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1: Center. Hi, it's Chris Crocker in the 4 News Now First Alert Weather Center on a beautiful Tuesday evening. We have some changes coming in our forecast, but not yet. Wednesday is going to be lovely. Partly cloudy skies with a high of 71. That's exactly average. Rain is moving in Thursday night into Friday.
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1: I don't know. 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
3: 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Happy birthday here in what, 2 days?
1: I don't know. When's Friday?
3: 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Yeah, Friday the 25th.
2: That oh, is your my birthday. 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
3: And is this the trip that your parents, you told them what you were doing for your birthday, that Sarah got this
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Kay and Kevin in the morning. An hour after hour of big music all day. 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

Kay and Kevin in the morning. 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
5: 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It's crazy. It's crazy.
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6: You is talking loco, and I like it.
2: Jay Daniels.
7: Well, there's nothing like experimenting.
2: Kevin James.
8: My life is good. Really good.
9: It's that I just don't care.
2: And anyone else who wants to work for free. It's Spokane's official morning show. Jay and Kevin.
10: Well, hello. Good morning, ladies and gentlemen, boys and girls, kids and adults of all ages and sizes. Hello and hi there. It is I, the Righteous Reverend Jay Daniels, broadcasting a live from beautiful downtown Spokane, Washington. 99201, live from Studio C, second floor, Digital World Broadcast Center, the KXOI building. It is a Wednesday. It is September 23rd, 2026. Hello, fellas.
11: Howdy.
12: Hello.
10: Jeez, you know, our buddy Rick is in here, and Rick has brought us presents again. He's just a giving soul. Thank you, Rick, first of all. Appreciate that. Oh, wait, I forgot you're on that one. Oh.
11: You show me yours, and I'll show you mine.
13: Yes, you're welcome, guys.
10: Oh, what do you have, Kevin?
11: Well, Rick kind of hit them from each other. He slipped one to you and slipped one to me.
10: I've got a couple of NBA trading cards.
11: Oh, I got those, yeah.
10: Uh-huh.
11: Some NBA trading cards. Jalen Suggs.
10: Yep, I got that one.
11: Ryan Nemhard.
10: Oh, nice. I have DeMontis Sabonis. Oh, yeah, wow. Look at that. Yeah, jeez. Former Zags.
11: And then I got two of these little babies that I will be hanging on the wall during today's show. One is Jeff.
10: What is it?
11: Jackson Smith and Jigba.
10: Okay, all right. Very nice.
11: Finest receiver in the NFL.
10: He's all right.
11: And Cooper Kupp, ever heard of him?
10: Oh, I have, yeah. Very nice. Rick, just into the cards these days, which is awesome. Steve, yeah. what'd you get?
14: Oh, variety.
10: Variety
14: things.
10: Pack.
14: Yeah, a greatest hits, Brock Purdy.
10: Brock Purdy, your favorite quarterback?
14: Yeah, the game he had against the Chicago Bears. You know, we don't have to talk about the result.
10: I don't think we need to. We know.
14: Got Caleb Williams.
10: Oh, wow. Ouch. Hamstring. Owie.
14: Ooh, yeah. Owie. Darius Robinson, a former Mizzou player. And and an O.J. Simpson card.
10: Oh, wow. Random.
11: An O.J. Simpson card while he played football, or just like a random Killers trader card?
10: Okay.
13: I think it was Killers with an AZ, Killers.
10: Killers trading card, yes.
14: This
10: yes.
14: appears to be... It is. This is interesting because he's just wearing a Buffalo Bills jacket in this photo.
13: That was probably one of the first sports cards I ever got, recollecting them in the past couple months. So you can thank my buddy Matt for that card.
10: Oh, well, there you go. Also, good job of getting his headphones ready for him since Rick is only using one hand. It was very nice to watch Rick try to untangle the cord while Steve just ignored him and walked away.
13: It's okay.
14: Hey, man, I was trying to get in
10: Hey, man.
13: It's his day. I have to let him do what he does.
14: That's also true. I apologize, Rick. That's my bad. However,
13: happen again.
10: I'm over here like doing stuff right before the show. I was like putting stuff into the computer, and I look over and I see Rick just like trying to get one hand going, and Steve's like, "Oh man, look at these cool trading cards."
14: No. I was trying to get into that room, but the chair was blocking me.
10: What chair? Rick's chair?
14: Yeah.
10: Oh,
14: and
10: man.
14: I couldn't open the door.
13: I was blaming the cripple. It's okay.
14: No, I'm blaming the chair.
10: Yeah, this is definitely the chair, for sure.
11: Thank you for setting in the handicap section, Rick.
10: Yeah.
11: Over here with me. We're quite the crew.
10: Oh man. Well, anyway, welcome, Rick. Appreciate the gifts. It's very nice. Awesome.
13: You're welcome.
11: And then I was the other one that we got was, I've got a big jar of pickles.
10: Yeah.
11: What did you get?
10: I got some salsa from some homemade salsa from Rick.
11: Oh, salsa.
13: And I can't. I cannot can cheese pizza, or Steve would have had some more. Sorry, Steve.
10: It's not for lack of trying. You're giving it an effort and can't get it into the jar.
13: It doesn't work out too well.
10: Here's a blender full of cheese pizza. Mm-mm, good.
14: Well, now we're even.
10: Yeah, pureed cheese pizza. Hey, Steve, you should try that. Put it in like a food processor. Just grind it up. Okay.
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10: Took care of that.
14: I think so.
10: And we covered that part of the day.

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7: Heather, I haven't heard the name Heather for a while. That's why this was odd to me. I had a dream the other night that I was, I wouldn't say dating, but like I was talking on the phone and texting all the time with someone named Heather.
6: Kevin James.
7: Are you single?
6: Wow.
8: No.
6: Oh my gosh.
7: Okay, then I hope it wasn't you.
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9: Ladies and gentlemen, say hello to Kevin James. Kevin.
10: All right, Kevin.
7: Hello, everyone. Jay, it's been in my head, just stuck in my head. For the last couple days.
10: Oh, no.
7: After you and I were talking about, I don't even remember how we got there, but.
10: Usually don't.
7: Somehow it was, you played a clip from Matthew McConaughey about Woody Harrelson.
10: Right.
7: And then I was saying, oh, man, I really like Woody Harrelson. He's a funny dude. And he's a good actor. And I said, he even does a podcast.
10: Okay.
7: And then remember, I was like, it's, Ted Danson, and then it says, sometimes, Woody Harrelson.
10: Correct, yes.
7: And you said, that's what we need to do on our show.
10: Right.
7: And it's Jay Daniels, and sometimes Kevin James.
10: Mm-hmm.
7: Now, I have a better track record than Woody, I'll tell you that. But
10: we can't confirm nor deny that.
7: I will confirm.
10: Okay, well, we're taking
7: and
10: your
7: remember,
10: word for
7: I
10: it.
7: I couldn't remember the name of the show, the podcast. I was like, doggone it. I listened to it quite a bit with Ted Danson. It is, listen to this, where everybody knows your name.
11: Shocking.
10: Yeah.
7: With Ted Danson and sometimes Woody.
10: Yeah.
7: Now, the reason why Woody and Matthew McConaughey are making all the rounds is because they have a TV show coming out together.
10: Oh, wow.
7: It comes out today.
8: Is it another? Is it different show from the last one they had together?
7: What was the last one they had together?
8: I don't remember the name.
7: Oh, True Detective.
8: Yeah, that was good.
7: This is totally different. This is called Brothers.
11: I saw that.
8: Oh, that's right, because they look like brothers.
11: I looked that up the other day.
7: And they might be. They actually.
11: Right.
7: I mean, Woody is 100% convinced they are brothers.
11: Yeah, it's weird, huh?
7: Because Matthew's mom was. You know, she was pretty old, but she said, you know, I knew Woody's dad.
11: Right.
8: Oh, okay, there
7: and
8: we go then.
7: They both said, man, we looked at each other and we go, you know what that means?
11: Makes a lot of sense, yeah.
7: You know what that means? And then Woody's kids, I think. Anyway, so the family members start investigating it and finding all this information that it was like, yeah, there's a pretty good chance. And Matt. Woody's all for it, but Matthew's like, yeah, it's kind of hard for me because, I mean, it's cool if it's true because I like Woody a lot,
11: right?
7: But and there's a lot of things we do that it's not that hard to believe that we could be brothers. But he goes, then I have a guy that I've thought has been my dad for 55 years,
8: yeah.
7: And he goes, that part's weird. And he goes, I guess he would still be my dad no matter what. It was just that, you know, Woody. That's where they came up with the idea of brothers.
11: I did see that the other day when we were talking about it. I saw that was, and I had no idea what it was because obviously it's new and hasn't been out yet. But I do

0: hey, we don't have to act. Just be yourself.
1: Well, right. Really, yeah. And they said at first they wanted to
0: looks
1: do
0: funny.
1: It with just their actual family members, like more of a reality type of thing.
0: Yeah.
1: And then some people were like, no, I think we need some actual actors.
0: Yeah, I think scripting it would be better. Here. And yeah.
2: So have,
0: yeah.
2: Have you met your sister? Have you met your cousin? Kind of situation. Like, we don't need them.
0: Yeah,
2: on
0: we
2: the
0: don't
2: show.
0: Need that. Yeah, that's yeah. going to be completely different. Yeah, that's so, looks pretty good, actually.
1: Yeah. Yeah, and they say it's basically kind of their personalities, but blown way out of proportion.
0: Sure. Oh, that makes it more fun, yeah.
1: I'm all in for watching it. It's on Apple Plus.
0: Yep.
1: And it's a weekly show. Not sure for how many weeks, but
0: interesting.
1: I would imagine probably like, you know.
0: Classic Apple, they just release, you know, one at a time.
1: Yeah, eight weeks at least, I would think.
2: Those two are probably my favorite actors in the top five of all time. They just, I mean, since my childhood. I mean, the early 90s and everything.
0: You'll probably like this, Rick. It is. Yeah. It's once a week all the way through November 4th. Okay. There are eight episodes.
2: It will work out well.
0: Yeah, there you go. Kind of fun.
1: Yeah. I mean, you instantly give it a watch just because of who they are.
0: Absolutely. Yeah.
3: Hello. My name is Producer Steve.
4: Hi, Steve. I am your biggest fan.
5: Thank you so much.
0: I'm apparently your biggest fan.
6: My first name is
7: Producer.
0: You are?
5: Allow me to reintroduce myself. My name is
3: Producer Steve.
0: Oh, wow.
6: Who loves orange soda?
8: Steve loves orange soda.
6: Oh, yes, it's true. Ooh.
9: All ready for this?
5: Oh, yeah.
10: Please welcome to the show, the one and only Producer Steve.
3: Producer Steve.
0: Look at him go.
11: Yeah, you were doing the Blake Shelton.
0: I was, yeah.
11: On the voice with the pointing
0: the
11: of the
0: flashing
11: finger.
0: Flashing finger down, yeah.
11: Oh, yeah. Mm-hmm.
1: Pick me.
0: Absolutely.
11: Nice. Rick, always good to see you. Sorry for the headphone, microphone issues. But
2: you are forgiven.
11: Okay. Thank you for the gifts.
0: Yes.
11: And we shall now start the day.
0: Yeah, look at that.
11: And yesterday, I will tell you something that I did do that I said I would do, which was...
0: I don't remember what it was.
11: I'll tell you.
0: Okay.
11: I rolled down my window.
0: Oh, he was very excited.
1: Oh.
0: We left at the same time, and I rolled my window down, and he was like, yeah, man, look at you rolling your window down.
11: Well, you did it at the same time that you were closing your door, which was impressive.
0: Ah. So. Practice, man. Got to practice.
11: Yeah. I can't do that. But what
0: well,
11: I can
0: it's
11: do...
0: it's hard to crank it down while you're closing the door.
11: Okay.
0: Oh, what? Oh, you have electric windows in that car?
1: Steve's car is so basic.
11: It's a 2011, baby. I think
0: that
1: he took it into the dealer and asked them to take out the power windows and put a crank in.
11: How basic is
0: yeah,
11: it?
0: Yeah, there you go.
1: It is.
0: That's so funny.
11: Mm. Well, the second that I put my window down...
0: Uh-huh.
11: All of a sudden, wee, wee, wee, wee.
0: Oh, they pulled you over for it, huh?
11: No.
0: Oh, no? Oh, my bad.
1: You're sorry, impeding you're traffic with your good looks, sir.
12: Sir, roll your window up, please. Nobody needs to see that.
0: You're like, I can roll it up, but it doesn't have any tinting. It's just glass. Sorry, sir. Put your window up.
11: Yeah, I mean, there really was no difference other than the fresh air.
0: Right, yeah.
11: But it was kind of odd that the second I rolled it down, fire truck, ambulance... roaming across the street.
0: Yeah, well, I don't unrelated, let's say.
11: I don't know. Seemed pretty related.
0: Did you also, like, go for a walk and do the old touch grass thing and just... Okay, Rick's already laughing.
11: Rick, I'm
2: just worried about your arm, Steve, because if it's hurting from rolling it down and hurting from rolling yeah. it up, it's as good as...
0: He's all cramped I'm up.
11: Just... Did I say that I was hurting?
0: What? His arm's all just... He's
2: I
0: got
2: that's why
0: a...
2: the ambulance was coming for yeah. you or something.
0: Yeah. He's got it in a sling today because he ruined his shoulder.
11: Help me.
0: Tore the rotator. Hate it.
11: See, this is why I don't roll my window down.
0: That is the reason. Okay, well, there you go. So did you drive with it down, or did you immediately roll it back up when the siren scared you?
11: Well, it was loud, so I figured.
1: What in the world? The Big 99.9
0: Coyote Country. Oh, man. That is some funny stuff. All right, here's some new Tucker Wetmore for you. Who told you that?

0: Very, very, very catchy. In case you didn't know.
1: Like a fish.
0: Conan's got a story. Jamie Foxx has got a story. And what happened on the...
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0: You know how to spell aardvark?
10: A-R-D?
0: Mm-mm. A-A.
10: A-A.
0: Hi to you, too. Hey, hey.
1: Kevin James.
0: A-A-R-D. You know the last part.
10: V-A-R-K.
0: Correct.
10: I got the bark to yard.
0: He just dropped an A. Got the A out of there.
10: Why? There's another word out there that has the double A. Which, what is it?
0: Batteries.
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0: All right, Chess, qualify for us to pay your rent or mortgage for 1 month up to $2,500. That is coming up at 8 o'clock. That's first time today. Then we do it at 8, 10, noon, 2, and 4. We do it all day long. Audio Vault time. Conan O'Brien talking about meeting Mick Jagger on the phone. So, it's kind of an interesting story.
11: I got this insane message. In 10 minutes, you're going to get a cell phone call from Mick Jagger. He wants to ask you to do a favor. And I thought, is this a joke? And then, sure enough, 10 minutes later, my cell phone rings, and it's Mick Jagger. And he's talking to me about something he'd like me to do, help introduce the Rolling Stones at this event in Brooklyn.
12: Yeah.
11: And I'm talking to him, and he's great, and he's funny, and he's saying nice things to me, and he's telling me if I had been in the Stones, they'd have been a better band.
10: That's not true. That's never. That's not true.
11: It's what's happening in my mind.
10: Okay, sorry.
11: And then at one point, I hear the sound. He's talking to me. He's on a cell phone, and he's loading a dishwasher. And he's like talking to me like, yeah, the event's going to be. And then I can hear like forks going into the rack. And I don't load a dishwasher. Right. Whenever you know, my wife says, load the dishwasher, I'm like, what am I, Mick Jagger?
10: What am I, Mick Jagger?
0: That would be weird. A couple of weird things. First of all, you know you're a ginormous celebrity when someone makes calls for you to warn the person in 10 minutes.
10: Yeah, that...
0: You will be getting a call from producer Steve. You know, you're like, whoa!
10: And maybe it's one of those things where... He was like, yeah, I don't mind calling the person. So he'd call him. But if you just answered your phone, even as famous as Conan is...
0: You would hang up, probably.
10: You're not. That's not really Mick Jagger.
0: Yeah. You think you're being scammed.
10: Yeah.
0: But that's how you know you're a big-time celebrity.
10: Yeah, that does it.
0: People are calling on your behalf just so that you don't hang up on them.
13: There was a story. I'll make it quick. There was a story of Christopher Titus. You remember who Christopher Titus is?
0: I don't.
13: He was a famous. He's a famous comedian, and he had a show back in the 2000s.
0: Okay.
13: And I was listening to one of his specials, and he said, "Bruce Springsteen wants to." He got a phone call about Bruce Springsteen, and Patty Springsteen called him. He said, "You can't call me. You have to have three people call me before you call me. You can't call me."
0: Yeah, you don't get to call me. I will never believe it, too.
13: Yes,
0: that is crazy. But I makes sense, though. It definitely makes sense. Yeah.
10: We should just do that.
0: Start doing that. Yeah, Kevin's gonna call you, and they're like, "So." Well, okay, yeah, but does he need a ride somewhere or something? Well, all right.
10: Yeah, what's up?
0: Yeah, fine. Yeah.
10: Well, I can't tell you. He has to tell you.
0: Yeah, so just be prepared. Jamie Foxx talking about how his dad has his dad stutters, but his dad doesn't always stutter.
14: Your dad is still dating, right?
15: Pops, yeah. Pops got a girl. Pops got a girl, and what's crazy about Pops, he stutters like a... But he only stutters when he's talking to us, but when he talks to a girl, he doesn't stutter. You see my pops, he'd be like, LeBron and hello, sweetheart. Hey, fine. What are you up to? Yes, baby. Yeah, I'll be through soon as, yes, in just a New York second, I'll be there. All right, loves.
0: He just only stutters when he's talking to his family and his boys, but when it's a woman, man, it's all good. That's crazy.
10: It's funny. Yeah. He must just, you know, go into autopilot.
0: Right, yeah. some highlights from The Voice for the first two nights, and mainly last night.
16: If

0: They've got a 13-year-old, a 16-year-old, a 17-year-old, an 18-year-old, and a 19-year-old so far. They're all just crushing it.
1: Well, now...
2: Oh, wow.
0: It's crazy. 13 was insane.
1: Was that group... That was the ages of that group?
0: The man in that group is 32. He was the first one. And the one girl...
1: Who was the third one?
0: That's the 19-year-old, I think. Okay. Yeah. The 13-year-old, though, I was trying to find her audio earlier, but she was crazy. And then they're all actually just insane. Rick, you are watching the show?
3: Yes, and here's the funny thing about this. So remember the movie Sing?
0: Yes.
3: Yes, yeah. And they made that comment on the
0: with
3: last
0: Johnny,
3: night.
0: Yeah.
3: With Johnny, yeah. I told my wife and my kids before that, I'm like, that sounds like Johnny. He has the same personality. About 1 minute later,
0: Kelly
3: they
0: said
3: brought
0: it. Yeah,
3: I'm like,
0: yeah.
3: Kelly goes, I told you so.
0: The whole time I was listening to that guy, he sounded like Johnny from the movie Sing.
3: Yes.
0: I think that was the first guy, was it not? Was it not this guy that they were talking about?
3: Yep, that's him.
0: That guy was the calmest singer I think I've seen in a long time.
3: Yeah, he crushed it.
0: He didn't even look like he was. You know how sometimes at SKVC somebody, they don't look like they're trying?
3: He's like, and I forgot my name. Hold on.
0: Yeah, he was funny. Yeah. And how do you think Riley Green is doing on the show, Rick?
3: I think he's playing the part they want him to play perfectly.
0: Yeah, he kind of does the arguing with Adam thing.
3: I'm so jealous of his hair and his mustache. And
0: also, Queen Latifah might be the happiest person I've ever seen.
1: Yeah.
0: She has just a great overall... like outlook on stuff. She's always got a huge smile on her face.
1: Yeah, she's just radiant.
0: Incredibly positive. Yeah. You know, it's just, I don't know. She's just plays that. She's just that way.
3: Spoiler alerts, people, just if you haven't watched it, but 2 seconds, turn the radio down, and Queen Latifah with the riding on the motorcycle and then having her own little entourage come out.
0: That was funny.
3: And Riley's like, oh, my girls are coming out.
0: No, they're not. Yeah, I think they did. They did a good job. Yeah, it's exactly right down the middle where you want it to be, I think, at this point. And O'Reilly's doing a good job. You know, he got up and sang after night one. I do like it when it's only an hour and not 2 hours, like it was last night.
3: 2 hours was a little too long.
0: Yeah.
1: Could they please, because we don't get Kelly Clarkson singing now because her show's gone.
0: Mm-hmm.
1: She stopped doing her show, but is there any way we could just have her, you know.
0: Oh, she'll sing.
1: Do karaoke like she kind of does all the time.
3: I love her karaoke.
1: No, it's so good. I don't care what the song is.
0: She can sing everything, obviously.
1: Nails it.
0: Yeah. Oh, she'll get up and sing with some contestants. There's no question that's going to happen.
1: Well, yeah, and that will happen for sure. Right, because they all do that at some point.
0: Yeah,
1: don't
0: for
1: they?
0: Sure. Yeah.
2: Hasn't Riley been the only person who's done that so far?
0: So far, yeah.
2: And a couple times, right? Or just once?
0: I think he just sang the one time.
2: Okay.
0: When the kid said that My Way was his favorite song of Riley's, and then he got up, put the guitar on, and sang it with him, which was very good.
1: Okay.
0: Yeah, that kid's also a teenager. But, man, I tell you, it's crazy how... I mean, 13 is insane. 16 is crazy. But then you get a 13-year-old who actually can sing well enough to be on that show. It's absolutely nuts.
3: They had those two sisters. I forget.
0: Yes.
3: And my daughter was... She loved them and everything. And my wife is like, imagine being your age right now up there on that stage.
0: I know. That's the part that always freaks me out.
1: Nope. It is weird when you put it with somebody you know, you go, oh, wow.
0: Yeah. Well, yeah, even if they're in their 20s and you kind of go, man, that's incredibly young. And then a 13-year-old walks out. And even the 20-year-olds are like, what are we doing? Night 3 for The Voice tonight.

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1: Coming up, you tell us what you're wearing, we tell you what you do.
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0: The Jay and Kevin Show. Jay Daniels.
1: I think you probably watch it for a while until you fall asleep during it.
0: Kevin James.
11: It's on at 8. I got a shot.
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1: Okay, here's the list of prizes today we're going to throw at you. We've got the Palmer's Adventure. That's in Moses Lake for the Pumpkin Fest. We've got tickets to that. We have tickets to Just Between Friends, and includes a $20 gift certificate. You could get that. You could get a, what else am I missing? Oh, Dylan Scott tickets for that concert. You can have those, or we'll throw in a Coyote Country hoodie if you want that. Those are what we're playing for. All you have to do is call in, you tell us what we're wearing, and then we try to guess what you do for a living.
11: Yeah,
1: what
11: don't are
1: you
11: tell, wearing? Don't
3: something
11: tell us.
3: Something cool or something new? Something borrowed or something blue? Doesn't matter. We're just guessing what you do.
12: What are you wearing?
13: What are you wearing?
14: What are you wearing?
15: What are you wearing?
16: What are you wearing?
17: Right. What are you wearing?
1: Uh-huh.
18: What are you wearing?
1: So 509-441-0999, and then if we don't get it right, you get to pick your prize. I mean,
11: Jay, maybe a fun twist is if we also have them guess what we're wearing.
1: Okay.
11: I think you sort of, you might have slipped up and said that.
1: Yeah, I don't think I did, but did I?
11: I mean, of course you did.
19: Sorry, Jay did.
1: Oh, great. All right. Well, yeah, figure it out, people.
11: No, you're wrong. You're wrong, Rick. Jay is right.
1: I didn't say Rick was wrong. I said I didn't think I did. I didn't say Rick was wrong.
11: I know, but you were right. You were always right. You can't come in here acting like that.
1: Billy Joe, what's up?
20: Doing good.
1: How's things today? Everybody all right?
20: Yes, everybody's great.
11: Okay. Are you in a well?
20: No.
11: Oh, it kind of sounded like you had fallen in a well.
1: Sounds like she's far away from the phone. Yeah. Yeah, it's like when you're on speakerphone and you're talking to like your family or something, and you walk away and you forget that you're still on speakerphone 30 feet from where the phone is.
20: I'm driving to work.
1: Oh, no worries. No worries. We got you. All right, what are you wearing today? Let's see. What do you have on?
20: I have black pants, Nike black tennis shoes, and a white sweater with black stripes.
1: Oh, I know.
11: With what?
1: With black stripes. She's obviously a referee.
11: Kind of seems like a very formal
19: maybe
11: referee.
19: Maybe a zebra, or I don't know.
1: What do you think, Kevin?
11: Well, I need to know a little bit more about these pants.
1: Are they dress pants?
11: Yeah, what kind of material are we dealing with? What pants are they?
20: It's like the stretchy material.
1: Okay.
20: Stretchy material. Stretchy material.
1: She's dressed comfortably. Has tennis shoes on,
11: but then with a
1: sweater.
11: Sweater.
1: Was the sweater pretty, like expensive, nice quality sweater?
20: It's a comfortable sweater.
1: Comfortable sweater.
11: I'm gonna say you work at I don't know if receptionist.
19: That's exactly what I was saying.
11: Nice enough word for it.
1: I mean, I think we understand.
11: Like at a doctor's office, where you're the greeter. You're the face of that company.
19: Yep.
1: I'm going to say family-run business, and she is the office manager.
20: Ooh, I work for a doctor's office, but I am the referral records and authorization coordinator.
1: Holy smokes, that was my next guess.
11: Yeah, and see, I knew you deserved a little more than not that receptionist is bad, but
1: just a longer title.
11: I just didn't know like how into it you were. That's a fun job. Do you get to tell people? Do you get to tell people no? Like, hey,
1: seems
11: guess
1: sarcastic.
11: What? We didn't get you approved. Yeah.
20: Yeah, I get to tell the bad news.
1: Oh, dang it!
20: You know, things like that. Yeah.
1: Well, we'll let you pick a prize. Which would you like? Would you like the hoodie, the Dylan Scott tickets, the Pumpkin Fest tickets, the Just Between Friends tickets? What are you thinking about?
20: Dylan Scott.
1: Dylan Scott. Okay. All right. Very nice. Hold on for 1 second. Let's get you all set up there. Kevin, pretty good guess, man. I'm telling you. That was impressive.
11: I feel like I've probably seen her. I don't know. It just
1: I've probably seen her. Kelsey. Uh-oh, hello?
11: Oh, no.
21: Hello?
1: Oh, good. Uh-oh. Oh, we thought we got disconnected for a second.
21: Oh, God, that'd be horrible.
11: It would be.
1: That's what we were thinking, yeah.
21: Yeah.
1: Well, Kelsey, what are you wearing?
21: I'm wearing kind of the same, just comfortable pants.
1: Mm-hmm.
21: Key is comfortable.
1: Right.
21: Just a T-shirt, something breezy so I can stay cool.
1: Ooh, breezy.
21: Breezy. Breezy.
22: Mm-hmm. Oh, I thought you said greasy. Oh,
11: no. I did
1: yeah,
11: too.
1: She put on a greasy T-shirt today to go to work. What do you think, she's Kevin? What do you think's going on here?
21: And comfortable shoes, tennis shoes.
1: Mm.
21: Key is to stay comfortable.
1: Comfortable and cool, apparently. Wow.
11: Comfortable and cool.
1: She's obviously a trainer at a gym. What do you think, Rick?
19: So exactly what I was thinking, Jay.
11: That is smart. I was not there at all. I had her in like in a mine or something.
1: In a mine?
12: Wow. It gets really hot down in the mine.
1: They're known for being hot.
11: Yeah. Well, the right spots they are, I think.
1: Steve,
11: what's wrong spots.
1: What's your guess, Steve?
22: I mean, I was going to guess teacher, but
1: a teacher, because you guys stay really cool and comfortable.
11: Yeah.
1: Really
11: breezy.
1: Those kids will get you hot under the collar with all that misbehaving. What is it you do? What is it you do, Kelsey?
21: I'm a baker.
1: Oh,
12: there you go.
1: Dang it. That makes works. Perfect sense.
11: I was going to go to the kitchen at first, like thinking that you were a, you know, a chef or something where it was like, it's just hot. But yeah, the baker, that has it has to be so hot.
22: That's why you got that greasy shirt on.
21: it will get greasy by the time I'm done. Yeah.
1: Kelsey, what do you bake?
21: All sorts of things, bread and cookies and cakes, and I'm a production baker at a pretty big facility out in the valley. Our oven is literally massive.
1: Oh, wow.
21: You could walk into it. Yeah.
1: Is there any desire to eat any of that stuff, or because you're around it all day, you're like, oh, I couldn't eat that if I tried?
21: Not usually. Yeah. Sometimes you're pretty tired of it. You might take a little snack here and there, but
1: because people are always like, man, the smell of fresh bread is so great, and you're like, it's not.
21: Yeah, it gets exhausting after. I work 10-hour days, so you're like, I don't want to even have dessert at all.
22: Yeah, well, if you want help for like an hour or something, you know.
1: Well, you're going to go help? Yeah, Steve's going to help?
12: I would pay to see that.
22: You know, the eating part.
21: Bring you guys something down.
1: That would be very nice. all right, Kelsey, what do you do we have any more of the Dylan Scott, Steve, or where are we at on that?
22: We could probably.
1: We could squeeze in a pair?
22: Yeah.
1: So we'll put the Dylan Scott tickets back on the table for you. It's either that, the hoodie, the Palmer's Pumpkin Fest tickets, or the Just Between Friends tickets with the $20 gift certificate.
21: Would love Dylan Scott tickets.
1: Okay.
21: I was trying. Yeah.
1: Perfect. Yeah, we'll get you set up with Dylan Scott tickets.
21: Thank you so much.
1: Of course, yes. Yeah, stay cool today, okay?
21: Thank you. I'll try.
1: Yes, thanks, Kelsey.
22: Yeah, stay greasy.
1: Stay
12: Stay greasy.
1: I feel like that's from now on the greatest close out of any phone call. All right, well, stay greasy. They're like, what? What happened?
12: Stay greasy.

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1: Kevin, what's up in the news?
2: Well, isn't that an interesting concept?
1: Kevin, give me a boxing bell sound effect.
2: Okay, ding, ding, ding.
1: The battle is on at Blue Compass RV. 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
2: Well, I'm whoever probably has the blue trunks on.
1: That could be it, yeah. Blue Compass, I get it.
2: Wouldn't that be funny if they're actually like dressed up like boxers?
1: I love that.
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2: Glamorous makeovers of Pakistan's tractors show how much the farmers really cherish them.
3: Am I the only one who realizes that this story isn't news?
4: It's not news. It's Kevin's news.
5: Ladies and gentlemen, Kevin James. Kevin.
0: All right, Kevin.
2: And I got a couple good ones today that... coming up at 8 o'clock, I think I got one, that is a story that is going to make Rick's little head spin.
0: Yeah, our buddy Rick's here today, and his head's going to spin. I can't wait.
2: And I'm sure there will be plenty...
0: Like, not in a scary, like, nightmare movie
2: No. And not, very interesting. Yeah, not for real, just a symbolic spin.
0: I just don't want, like, you know, we're just sitting here, and all of a sudden Rick's head spins around a circle, and he's like,
6: I can get about this far.
0: I'm not super flexible in the neck.
2: Yeah. We don't need any of that weird voodoo stuff.
0: Okay.
2: Or he's whatever no owl. That's called.
6: Thanks.
0: He's no owl.
2: Who?
0: Yeah. Hey-o.
7: I like that a little too much.
2: Steve, there was somebody here yesterday that said that you looked like an owl.
0: What?
6: Wow.
7: Huh.
0: Who?
7: Who said that?
0: Dang it.
7: Who said that?
0: Anyway.
2: There it is, folks. That's what we get paid for. Now this. In Japan, I just saw this stat, and I have to share it with you before I do my... I'm going to give you two news stories today. Japanese people, I think we know this, they live really long lives. Like, for whatever reason, they're super healthy, and a lot of them live to be very old. But the birth rate in Japan is not great. It's pretty low.
0: Mm-hmm.
2: So Japan is... one of the places, or the only place that I've ever heard of, where they sell more adult diapers than baby diapers.
0: Wow. Okay. Huh.
2: It's kind of weird. That's not a good thing for the future.
0: Right.
2: Right?
0: Yeah.
2: It's like, hey, well, nobody wanted to have kids, so there you have it. More, living long, okay, I guess that's cool if you like that, but.
0: If you don't like it, it's not cool, yeah.
2: Yeah, I don't think, sure. I don't think everybody wants to live to be 100.
0: That's fair, yeah.
2: I mean, if you had to, I don't know if you'll like that game.
0: If you had to choose when you died?
2: If you had to pick an age. Do you have
0: story number two?
2: I mean, it's fair enough. Story number two.
0: Yeah.
2: I mean, it's kind of interesting because, but then you have to do all the
0: caveats.
2: Yeah. Where it's like, well, how healthy am I?
0: My brain is sharp and I don't have a lot of pain.
2: How long have I been in a nursing home?
0: Yeah. All the stuff. Like, yeah.
2: Those things are make it a little different for sure.
0: Mm-hmm.
2: New York City. Get a rope. Our buddy Reggie is heading there. I am going to call him about this and say, Reg, see if you can find these and use them and let us know how it is. They have debuted their brand new robo-toilets, which are really fancy porta-potties.
0: Okay.
2: Oh. And they're free for anyone, which makes sense.
0: I like that, yeah.
2: But, I mean, they're not your classic porta-potty. But what they did say is, listen, we want everybody to be able to use it. Maybe you'll use that instead of going on the sidewalk.
0: Oh, I see. I see what we're doing.
2: And then it's convenient for anybody else, too, I guess. If they're, in New York, I would imagine if, like, you can't go into a business and just go to the bathroom.
0: I imagine no.
2: No chance.
0: I mean, you can't hardly do that here half the time.
2: Right. But if you use one, just be careful and be warned. It does say there is a strict 10-minute limit.
0: Who's monitoring that?
2: Okay.
6: What are they going to do, shut the toilet down?
2: No. It warns you, but at 10 minutes, the door automatically swings open stays open.
0: Wow. Okay.
2: It's a robot.
0: Yeah.
7: Can they do that?
6: That's what I'm wondering.
2: What do you mean, can they do that? Of course they can do that.
6: Privacy kind of thing.
0: I would prefer an ejection seat. But, yeah.
2: How about
0: you know.
6: Ejecto-cito?
0: Just poof. Oh, told you.
2: Now, what if, and I'm thinking of this, what if it had a feature where it was kind of like the old car washes, where it was like, I've got 30 seconds left, and I'm not done cleaning the undercarriage on my car.
0: Can add time to it with
2: and then
0: money.
2: You had to drop some quarters in there.
0: Cool. Yeah.
2: 30 more seconds.
0: Huh.
2: I mean, it's free, but if you paid for some extra time.
0: I see what you're doing. Yeah. Yeah.
7: I don't want to see what you're doing.
0: Okay.
2: Well, it sounds like you're gonna.
0: Well, you're gonna after 10 minutes. Yeah, for
2: attention,
0: sure.
2: Your time has expired.
0: Wham!
2: Your door is opening now.

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10: I'm KXLY meteorologist Matt Gray. A beautiful Wednesday around the inland northwest. We will see partly cloudy skies. We'll see temperatures in the low 70s, right about average for this time of year. Tomorrow will be warm again in the upper 70s to right around 80, and then a big drop in temperatures and a good chance of rain coming up for Friday.
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0: The Jay and Kevin Show. 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
11: I got yelled at for saying that something.
0: Kevin James.
12: Yeah, I got yelled at for saying something.
2: Wow, it sounds like you really took it to heart.
11: Yeah.
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13: It's

0: buddy Rick's hanging out with us today. Rick, thanks for being here. Appreciate it.
1: No problem, guys.
0: All right, Kevin.
2: Dear Jay and Kevin, my grandma is known in our family as the crazy canner.
0: Huh?
2: Every time we see her, she brings us jars of homemade jams, pickled beets, just about anything else you can fit into a mason jar, she does it.
1: Nothing like, wrong with that.
0: Sounds like Rick. Just did that today again, yeah.
2: Now, here's the problem. My husband and I don't really eat any of it.
0: Mm.
2: We've, you know, brought it up. Doesn't matter. It's grandma. We're giving tons away to friends, but now they won't even take it because they said, well, not to be rude, but frankly, your grandma's canning is not very good.
0: Oh.
1: That's not good.
2: What do you do there, Rick? You just flavor it wrong? Is that...
1: No, I mean, you can just mess up on the canning process itself and it just doesn't work out, and then it gets bad really fast and stuff.
0: Wow.
2: Well, Grandma's turning 86, and we're hosting her birthday party at our house. She's a snooper.
0: Mm.
2: And I'm terrified she's going to find all of those unopened jars that she's given us over the years.
0: Gosh. I mean...
2: She always asks... You know, how did you like such and such?
0: Right.
2: And we've been lying to spare her feelings.
0: Uh-huh.
3: Makes sense.
2: Do we just hide all the jars before she gets here?
3: Yep.
2: Just keep lying? Yep. I don't even feel right about donating it, like, to the food bank if it's not good.
1: Lock the doors. Don't let them make all the doors in the house. Nope, can't go in that.
0: Lock all the interior doors. You're, like, locking your pantry now. Yeah.
2: What's in this bedroom?
1: Don't worry about
2: nothing,
1: it.
2: Grandma. My husband says, babe, she's 86. We could probably just wait it out.
0: Oh.

0: about
1: nothing,
0: it.
1: Nothing, Grandma. My husband says, babe, she's 86. We could probably just wait it out.
2: Oh.
1: I think that's a terrible thing to say, but he might be right.
2: Oh. Wow.
1: Do we finally come clean with Grandma, or just keep pretending that we loved her canned creations?
2: What are you doing, Rick? Are you? Well, would you prefer to be lied to in this situation?
3: No, I would step it up and actually go to her house one day and see what she's doing and looking at her canning process.
2: What if you don't know anything about the canning?
3: It's like, not hard to read the internet just a little bit.
2: I see. Okay.
3: It's not hard to figure that out. Maybe she's missing a step or she forgot a step or
2: so
3: something.
2: So you could go get involved with the canning process, just, make it overall better.
3: Exactly.
4: That's not bad.
3: I mean, I don't know if that's the exact problem, but it sounds like it could be.
2: Yeah, that's not a bad idea. Plus, you can kind of have some...
3: She's 86, help her out.
2: Yeah, and you could have a moment maybe where you're like, this is fun. Why didn't I do this before?
3: Yes.
2: Could make a family event. Yeah, I like that.
1: That is an interesting angle, Rick.
2: I would have just dumped it out and said, it was great.
1: Because you know what? Grandma.
4: Why is the garbage so
1: heavy? And maybe Grandma used to be really, really good at it.
3: Yeah.
1: But along the way, I mean, she's gotten older, and maybe she just doesn't, like you said, remember a step
2: that's
1: or whatever.
2: Easy to happen.
3: If you don't get that water boiled good enough, it's not.
2: That's easy to happen at like 46, let alone 86, Kev.
1: Right. You know? Yeah, exactly. And also, there should be a middle person in this, which is your mom or your dad or whatever.
2: I see.
1: To grandma, you know.
2: I see what you're saying.
1: The son or daughter
2: right.
1: of grandma.
2: He could run interference for you.
1: Yeah, they got to tell him.
2: Yeah, that might be more of their role.
1: You jump in there and say, oh.
2: Yeah, I think a grandchild, it's a little harder.
1: And it's kind of weird. It doesn't sound like anybody else in the family cans, really, because, and maybe it's because all I've ever had is grandma's canned food, and they're like, this is not good.
2: Yeah. Yeah, I mean, I don't know that I would ever say it wasn't good. I think I like, Rick's, Rick's solution a lot, where you just go get involved with it. Plus, you know, like you said, obviously grandma's not going to be around forever. Maybe you want to get a little more involved with stuff. Might learn something.
1: And I do think that... you might learn that your grandma has no idea how to can.
2: That's possible.
1: And that's fine. Like you said, you can look it up. I guarantee you she's probably not looking it up on the internet. She knows how to do it.
2: Sure.
3: The hardest thing is telling somebody who's done something for so long to change their ways.
2: Kevin's sitting right here.
3: Yeah. Sorry,
1: and it's
3: Kevin.
1: Not...
4: He's right here.
1: I think I've changed my ways a lot. Not for positive. But...
2: Yeah. Okay.

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1: Coming up in the entertainment news, it happened.
2: What's going on? 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
1: All right, Kevin, time for a little Spokane rumor control.
3: Oh, you know I like a good rumor.
1: Here it is. 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
3: Oh, I don't like the sounds of that at all.
1: Yeah, it's not true. 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
3: I never thought I'd say this. 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
1: Yeah, especially you, Kevin.
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3: Ziggy's. Yeah, Ziggy's.
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0: Kevin James.
2: You know, a lot of this stuff, less than a year old.
1: Sure, yeah.
2: Because it was only used for the
1: furniture. Especially the furniture and stuff, and these entitled little brats want something new next year.
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1: Okay. Entertainment news is brought to you by Kindlers in the Spokane Valley. Check out their Ristorante. It's awesome. Oh, yeah, 30 minutes from now, we'll qualify somebody to have their rent or mortgage paid for 1 month, up to $2,500. That's coming up at 8 o'clock this morning. And don't forget, check out the Coyote Country app. You can download it. Take us with you wherever you go. It's absolutely free. All right, let's get into a little entertainment news here. Well, Steve-O, you got the LL Langley story, which is awesome.
2: Yeah, so you know that 23 weeks now at number one, Choosing Texas, has been at that spot, which is just incredible. And she actually made a post on social media yesterday about the whole thing, and I narrowed it down to about a 30-second or 35-second clip that I'd like to play, if that's okay.
1: Go it.
10: I'm running out of, like, hyperboles to describe how I feel, so I will just let my dog in the background show you his excitement. Thank you so much. It's changing my life. It's changing lives of the writers of this song. It's changing lives of my family, and it is truly growing an atmosphere for something I'm going to be able to do the rest of my life. Today, it doesn't feel like a real thing. It feels fake, and somebody's going to come in and be like, ha-ha, we're kidding the whole time. Just kidding. I don't know how else to say it. Just thank you so much. And, yeah, Choosing T. Wow. That's the one, huh?
1: That's the one. Yeah, I think even she's a little surprised by it. You know, you when you're that close, you write it quickly, you sing it, you put it out, and you're like, wait, that was the one. What, you know, when you have, and, like, 10 or 15 of them on an album, you go, choose the one that's going to set the record, the all-time record on the Billboard Hot 100 for being number one for 23 weeks. Pick which one it'll be.
3: Goodbye, Mariah Carey, right?
11: Did she pass Mariah? That's
1: she passed it, yep.
11: Oh,
1: she passed
11: wow,
1: Mariah Carey.
11: Yeah, that's
3: so
11: impressive.
3: It's of all time.
1: Yeah. All I Want for Christmas, 22 weeks.
11: That's crazy.
1: Yeah, and she's now stands alone at 23, which
11: and
1: is
11: probably
1: insane.
11: Won't be number one next week just because they got her to the point.
1: It might be, yeah.
3: It could be.
1: But it's, yeah, the longest running of all time, which is absolutely insane. I mean, I think that would be a pinch me moment for a very long time, I think.
11: Mm-hmm. Yeah.
1: Because I'm sure that you would probably, maybe it's not even your favorite song on the record. Who knows? Like, if you're her, you might have just said, I really like this song better.
11: If you want to be her, you know.
1: Right, there you go. Yeah. So congratulations. And that's got to be a feeling that just has to be completely unreal. Well, I mean, I hate this story, but I guess it's a story. So, you know, Dolly Parton's estate fired their nephew, Brian Seaver.
11: So dumb.
1: He was head of security. He was the one who made the video that broke the news of her passing. I don't know if you remember that, but they were also granted a temporary restraining order against him. Apparently, he had alleged to threaten and smear her legacy, and he was violent with threats toward her employees. The whole thing is just, unfortunately, is a terrible, I mean, that's just a terrible story. I mean, come on. Of all the things?
3: Yeah, and I mean, what in the heck? And it's all turning out to be true or whatever?
1: I mean, they got a restraining order against him, so
3: yeah.
1: I mean, he's been, you know, writing or speaking threats to some of the other family members and employees, apparently.
11: So did he break the news, and nobody wanted him to break the news, and that's probably what set this in motion?
1: I don't sure know if that like was it or yeah. not. But, I mean, I'm, he claimed that she told him to make a video. See, this is...
11: That's weird.
1: I mean,
3: well, and that's the only thing I'm thinking is, like, well, Dolly had this guy around, like, she... Yeah. She knew what was up, I would imagine, with him and trusted him, but maybe not.
1: Yeah. I was hoping, you know, anytime you get somebody who's that much of a worldwide celebrity, lots of times after passing, stuff happens where you're like, really? I mean, imagine Dolly would not be super proud of that. So let's keep that in mind. What else did I have for you? Oh, Tom Cruise. He said, yeah, I don't read scripts. I have writers and directors read them to me. I don't want my idea of what the character is, like, invade it yet. So you read me the script, and then I will decide whether I want to do it. But if I read it, I'm trying to act while reading it, so I just want to hear it. That's an interesting thought.
3: I put my own thoughts into it and all this other stuff. Have you seen... anything about the movie Digger?
11: Yes, it looks fantastic.
1: I've not seen it.
3: Oh.
11: It looks really good.
3: It is Tom Cruise in a whole different role.
1: Okay.
3: And I heard him on some interview or something where he was doing this Texas accent that he does in the movie.
1: Oh, okay.
3: And you just go, you know what? God dang it, Tom Cruise.
1: Did it again, huh?
3: You are really good.
1: Yeah.
3: You really are a good actor, and it's just crazy. And if you see what he looks like,
1: he looks like an old man, right?
3: Yeah.
1: Is that the one? Okay, I need to see a piece of that.
3: Texas guy.
1: Yeah.
2: Oh, interesting.
3: Digger, that's his name.
1: I mean, he looks like he's... How old is he supposed to play in this movie? He looks 80.
11: He looks in his 80s.
3: Boy, I don't... You know, that's interesting. I don't know for sure.
1: And the concept of the movie is that what happens in it, do we know at all?
3: Yeah, I heard it, and you think I can remember it right
1: now? Let me look it up real quick.
11: Same here.
3: Because
1: the most powerful man in the world embarks on a frantic mission to prove he is humanity's savior before the disaster he's unleashed destroys everything. Whoa, at least it's a light topic.
2: Thank goodness.
3: But it did sound like it was a lot of comedy involved, and maybe I'm wrong about that.
1: Well, maybe he has a lot of sarcasm, sure.
3: Yeah.
1: And when is this movie out?
3: October 2nd, theaters only.
1: Okay, there you go.
2: Well, oh, so this is actually movie theater.
3: It's a movie theater movie.
1: Wow. I don't know, man. It might be too long, 2 hours and 8 minutes.
3: No.
11: That's fine. I'm going to go watch Endgame this weekend again, and it's 3.5 hours.
1: Wow. Yeah, you having a 3.5 hour attention span, Rick?
11: Nap.
1: No, okay, see, you're going to take a, all right, you know what, we're going to pause it, I'm going to get a little sleep here, I'm going to come back and finish this up.
11: No, it's for the kids, I'll be taking a nap in one of those nice cushioned seats.
1: Oh, there you go, okay, yeah. What were you going to say, Kev?
3: They're like, Dad, wake up. No, yeah, Rick was saying that he's planning on taking a nap when he goes to that movie.
1: Yeah.
3: So it won't be 3.5 hours for him.
1: Right. The awake time is like 90 minutes. Yeah. So that makes a big difference.
2: What if they included that in the movie time, like nap time, awake time?
1: Yeah, they just, you know, they put it on some soft music, make sure the air conditioner's blasting in there. Yeah, they all the seats recline at the same time. We'll wake you in 12 minutes. Enjoy your nap. It's like the toilet in New York. John Goodman also in that movie, looks like.
3: Oh, in Digger?
1: Yeah.

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1: If it's not too late for you to avoid westbound I-90 near U.S. Highway 2, that's messy. Down to one lane, it looks like, westbound, and it is going to be a while. So if you can figure out a different way to go, that might be where you want to get off before you have to deal with the backup. Again, westbound I-90 at Highway 2 there. Down to one lane. Not a lot of fun. We'll check in with our buddy Warren coming up next. 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
14: 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Jay Daniels.
1: Kevin! Hey! Here, dog. Heel. Come here, boy. Come here. Come here.
14: Kevin James.
1: What actually are you doing?
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0: Hi, Warren.
1: Hello, Jay.
0: How are you, friend?
1: I'm good. How about yourself?
0: Great. Thank you for asking. Appreciate that. Say hello to our buddy Rick. He's hanging out today.
1: Rick? Good morning, Rick. How are you?
2: Good. How are you, Warren?
1: I'm just good. Yep.
2: Just good, not great?
1: Well, I kind of said that wrong, didn't I? That's the story of my life, Rick.
0: It's all good. All right, Steve-O, ask him a question. Let's see what he's got for us today.
3: All righty, Warren, let's kick it off with this one. Would you rather tell the funniest joke ever made or tell many pretty funny jokes throughout your life?
1: Well, that's pretty much me already, isn't it?
0: Yeah, well...
1: I'd like to tell the funniest joke ever.
0: Just one time? You only get to tell it one time? Is that the rule on that, Steve?
3: Yeah.
0: Oh, wow.
4: Oh, really?
1: Oh, well, in that case, I better go to the other one, just normal, that where you just tell a joke. How is it? They're kind of funny?
0: Yeah, I mean,
3: they're
0: many
3: funny.
0: Pretty funny jokes.
3: Yeah, they're pretty funny.
0: Yeah.
1: Yeah.
0: So would you rather? So would you rather just be yourself right now or tell the funniest joke ever one time?
1: Yeah, I'd just rather be myself.
0: I think everybody would pick that. Rick, would you? Which one would you be?
2: Yeah, I would agree with Warren on that one.
0: Yeah, many funny ones, pretty funny jokes. I mean, that's what we do anyway. So
2: I think I'm funny. Nobody else does, but it's okay.
0: Rick's like, I'm hilarious.
1: I'm with you.
0: Yeah. Okay, Steve.
3: That's all that counts.
0: Yeah.
3: Would you rather always have the perfect temperature indoors or perfect weather outdoors?
1: Oh, I'd rather have the perfect weather outdoors.
0: I think I would take that. I think I kind of want that too. A perfect indoors, I mean, I could get within reaching distance of perfect indoors and be okay.
4: Well, that's what I'm wondering is indoors miserable?
0: Yeah, that would be the telltale, Kevin. Like if you were indoors and it's 40 degrees above what you think is perfect. No, I would change my opinion.
4: Yeah, that would be tough.
0: Rick, you want to be indoors or...
2: The outdoors.
0: You take the outdoors, yeah.
2: I mean, honestly, but what's perfect weather, though? What's the problem?
4: Well, what's your idea?
0: In your own mind.
2: Yes. Okay,
4: Which would be what, Rick?
2: About 70 degrees.
0: With sun, a little sunshine, maybe a light breeze or something, yeah.
4: And we've experienced the perfect weather a few times, I feel like, in the last couple weeks.
0: Where oh, man.
4: It's like beautiful. Those mid-70s. You know, and you can even creep into the 80s, so I can be like, oh, man, it was 82 today. It was so hot.
0: Right, and then you can go into the shade, and it's ideal.
4: Yeah, and that's as much as we get.
0: This will be fun. Steve, indoor perfect or outdoor perfect?
3: I would like the nice outdoor weather.
4: Why?
1: Steve, I'm sorry I laughed at that, but that's funny.
3: Warren, would you rather have a pet rock that can talk or a pet cloud that rains candy?
0: What?
1: Wow.
4: What are these questions?
0: A pet rock that can talk or a pet cloud that rains candy, Warren?
1: Well, I'd like the candy thing, but on the other hand, if I had a pet rock that could talk, I mean, boy, oh boy, you talk about telling jokes.
0: Oh, man.
4: Well, and I feel like what you need is a pet rock that could listen.
3: Warren, I'm sorry I had to laugh at that.
0: Yeah.
1: Yeah, there you go. I don't blame you.
0: Man.
1: By the way, hi, Kevin.
4: Hi, Warren.
0: Oh, yeah, you guys didn't cover that, did you?
4: I guess we didn't, yeah.
0: I think I'm going with the rock. That'd be kind of entertaining. I don't need candy. So, Rick, what do you got?
2: I'm going to go with the candy.
0: Candy. He wants candy. Yeah,
2: they don't need a rock to talk back to me. It's fine.
0: Yeah, you don't want to. Again, if it's, you know, that's the thing. If it's a smart aleck rock and it's talking back to you, we don't need that. But you can always throw it.
2: I'm going to skip it along the water. It's
0: fine. There you go.
1: Yeah, I'm going to drown you, rock.
0: Yeah. Give us one more, Steve.
3: Ooh, piece of candy. Would you rather have a magic chalkboard that brings drawings to life? Or a magic pencil that turns anything you draw into reality.
0: What?
2: Isn't that the same thing?
4: Yeah. What's the difference?
3: One's a pencil and one's a chalkboard.
0: Okay, I'm gonna skip that one and go for one more.
4: I'm gonna
0: skip that one.
3: All right.
0: Would you rather have a blue fish or a red fish? I don't know. I don't want any fish.
3: All right, fine. Would you rather hop like a bunny or waddle like a penguin?
1: Well, I already waddle like a penguin.
4: Warren, I was going to say, if you don't say it, I'm going to say it. You've got a great waddle.
0: Yeah.
1: I do. I don't know if it's my knees or my hips or I don't know what it is or if it's just me.
4: But you know what's funny? You ever heard anyone who doesn't like a penguin? No.
0: It's true.
4: They're lovable.
0: No. So you're going to stick with the waddle? You. Yeah, he's lovable.
4: Waddle, baby, waddle, baby, waddle, baby, waddle.
0: Rick, are you waddling or hopping?
2: I'm hopping.
0: Hopping for Rick. What do you say, Kevin? Hopping like a bunny or waddling like a penguin?
4: Oh, I want to wobble. And not wobble. Waddle. Wobble. I have done that to myself now.
0: Steve?
4: Waddle.
0: Wait, are you waddling or hopping, Steve-o?
3: I'll take the magic chalkboard outside.
0: Okay, all right. With the perfect temperature, obviously. Yeah.
1: There you go.
0: Yeah. I think hopping, I don't know. I think you get more, cover more ground, get higher in the air. I don't know, it'd be kind of fun. All right, Warren, before we go, what else? Anything else we need to know today?
1: Well, yeah, I went to the doctor the other day, and he told me I was going deaf. That's hard to hear.
0: Okay. All right. Well, you know what? We'll see you Friday anyway, okay?
1: Okay. See you Friday.
0: See you, buddy.
3: See you Friday anyway.
0: I mean, hopefully I'll forget that indiscretion before Friday.

0: Gentry.
1: Kevin, it is news time. What's going to be great in the news?
2: Okay, well, there's a new drink coming out, and I think Rick is going to maybe leave the show to go try to find it.
0: Oh.
3: It's the end of summer clearance tent event. 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
2: 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Because sometimes, like, they may think of something that is you never would have thought of.
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1: Wouldn't that be nice? 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
2: Stowaway cat takes an 800-mile journey under the hood of a moving van.
12: Am I the only one who realizes that this story isn't news?
13: It's not news. It's Kevin's news.
1: And it's brought to you by Park Gordon Law.
14: Ladies and gentlemen, say hello to Kevin James. Kevin.
1: I think they're still got the backup going there on I-90 westbound, right there at the exit to the airport on Highway 2. So that is looks from the pictures like it's a very long backup because they're down to one lane because of the semi-fire. So if you happen to see it and you can safely text us and let us know, that'd be great. But otherwise, I'd try to find a different way. Not great if you're trying to get to the airport and you didn't know. I mean, that's...
2: That's not good at all.
1: All the alternate routes, I'm sure, are not busy at all.
2: No.
1: I wouldn't think. So anyway, so now you know.
2: You can just exit, probably, and like go down to Pullman and then take back roads back to the airport.
1: Yeah, that's a fun one.
2: That should work.
1: Yeah, that'd be great.
2: Mm-hmm. Hey, Rick.
0: Yes.
2: Do you like energy drinks?
0: Sugar-free, yes.
1: Sugar-free, okay, wow.
2: You do drink them. I noticed you had one today.
0: Yes.
2: You have a rock star. What is that?
0: Pure Zero Silver Ice.
2: I'm sorry. I'm going to need you to speak up with a little excitement.
0: No, it's good.
2: What is it called?
0: It's Rockstar Pure Zero Silver Ice. When Winco has them on sale for 98 cents a piece, I buy about 150 of them.
1: Oh, wow.
2: Dang.
0: Yeah, because, I mean, 98 cents compared to
1: it's a pretty darn good deal.
2: Oh, yeah. That's... They're ridiculous sometimes.
1: Do you always get the same flavor?
0: Yes, for the most part. I mean, I sometimes switch it up to like a lemonade flavor, but the lemonade has only 160 milligrams versus the 240 milligrams of caffeine.
1: I see. Wow.
0: The lemonade one tastes good with a little bit of extra stuff.
1: Rick's an educated shopper, I feel like.
0: I love shopping, and I look for the deals.
1: Yeah, and he does his due diligence on the products.
0: Yes.
2: Okay, well, Rick, are you ready for this? Do you like beer?
0: Oh, no. Yes.
2: You do like beer?
0: Yeah, I love beer.
1: Uh-oh.
2: I love beer. I love beer.
1: I love beer.
2: How would you like an energy drink that tastes like beer?
0: This sounds like Four Loko and people died of it, and they shouldn't be doing this again.
1: Oh, no.
2: Yeah. Is that what Four Loko was? Because
0: it was from the girls from Central Washington. Yes, that was a bad thing.
1: I don't remember that.
2: Well, I do remember it being banned or whatever.
0: I went around Spokane, and I bought a bunch of them from Dirt Cheap, and it was... If you had two of them, you were...
1: It's because it had a high content,
0: it was
1: correct?
0: Like 13%.
1: It
0: was the upper and the lower mixed together, not good.
1: Yeah.
2: So wait, it was actual alcohol?
0: Oh, yeah.
2: Oh, okay. And
0: Is this not alcohol?
2: This is non-alcoholic.
1: Oh, it's just the taste.
2: It just is flavored like a beer. They say, this is from C4,
0: nope.
2: Which you've probably seen.
1: Yeah. Mm-hmm.
2: You don't like C4?
0: No, I won't drink it.
2: Because
0: if I'm drinking something that tastes like beer, I better have something that makes me feel good.
2: Well, it does. 200 milligrams of caffeine.
0: I'll say something better, Silver Ice Rockstar.
1: So you're going to take your energy drink separate and then your beer separate?
0: Yes.
1: With the traditional result of both?
0: Both, yes.
1: Yeah.
2: Okay.
0: Sorry, Kevin. I don't mean to...
2: No, it's fine. I guarantee you there's going to be people who like it.
0: Oh, yeah.
1: Sure.
0: You're going to be driving down the road. I'm drinking a beer, but I'm not drinking a beer.
2: That's the difference, Rick. Like these construction guys in the morning, they're just like, oh, man, I got to get my energy drink. What? It tastes like beer? Yeah, let's go.
1: Gosh, is that what you want in the morning?
0: No.
1: Oh, man.
2: Well,
1: I can't even imagine.
0: Don't ask me what I want.
2: No, while he's in the shower drinking beer.
0: Yes, I'm not drinking an energy drink that doesn't have alcohol that tastes like beer.
1: That is a weird one. Yeah.
2: That is. It'll be interesting to see how it does.
0: Will I try it? Probably, but...
2: Oh, it's called All Hopped Up.
1: All Hopped Up.
0: Ooh, it might taste like an IPA then.
2: And let's see if this is going to make you happy. It mimics the taste of a light beer with a splash of orange.
0: Oh, like a Blue Moon.
2: Blue Moon,
0: Ooh, actually, darn it.
2: Now you kind of like it.
1: Dang it. Now they made it almost palatable.
2: Oh, man. Now I got to try it. Yeah. This will probably not make you as happy. It comes out September 30th, so we're a week away from when it will be available. At first, it'll be available on TikTok Shop and Amazon.
0: Interesting. Okay. Huh.
2: And so that's a week from today you can start buying it. A six-pack of 16-ounce cans.
0: $18.99.
2: Okay, $18.99, says Rick. You want to play the pricing game, Jay?
1: Sure, $18.98.
2: My man. Jay is closer. But you've both gone over.
1: Oh, really?
2: Only $14.99.
0: No, that's still way too much.
2: Reasonable.
1: Yeah. For six of them?
2: Yeah, for
1: I mean, but they are 16s.
2: That helps a little, but not enough.
1: No,
10: $14.99.
1: Oh, good job, Steve.
2: The company says that depending on how sales go and all this, they will, you know, maybe end up on convenience store shelves and all that type of stuff.
1: I think we're just to the point now where it just doesn't matter how many flavors of stuff you think is. You're like, oh, there's no way they could come up with any other sort of drink that would interest me.
2: It is unreal.
1: They'll just keep combining stuff, and they'll, you know, like you said, they'll take a beer and make it non-alcoholic, or they'll take a caffeinated drink that's normally caffeinated and make it decaffeinated, or they'll take a sugar-free and put sugar in it. I mean, there's just so many variables. Add in the flavors, we're never going to be saturation.
0: Yeah, 100%.
2: Yeah, I don't understand it. Like,
1: I mean, how many aisles will they possibly have for just drinks?
0: And the prices are just...
1: Well, yeah,
0: ever buy a 12-pack of soda lately? Yeah.
2: It's unbelievable, Rick.
0: $7.99, $8.99. Yeah, this is a good note.
2: $8.99.
1: That's on sale or something.
2: $8.99 if it's on sale,
0: Not, I don't buy soda anymore just because...
2: It's a ripoff. The only reason why I've had some at my house recently is because Safeway, shout out. They did the
1: All right.
2: Buy two, get three free.
0: Oh, I've seen those $7.99 a piece. Yeah. So I mean, you're still getting a good deal.
2: It works out. You know, I always look at $4 per piece, can or whatever, and I go, okay, I can do that. But yeah, it's.
1: I'm looking at a half.
2: Some sort of.
1: Ooh.
2: Is that a Washington State sin tax or something?
0: Yeah, something to do with that.
1: I don't know, Kev.
2: Because it, you know, it's pop and it's not good
1: for us. I'm looking at a 12 or a 24-pack of Coke for $15.
0: Yeah, that's about right.
2: 24-pack for 15?
0: I remember when the Pepsi and the Mountain Dew was in $5 for the cube.
1: Yeah.
2: Yeah, you could always, I would always buy with my grocery delivery at least one 12-pack of something that was $5.
0: Yeah, time for
2: they would always have stuff on sale.
1: Cheapest 12-pack I see, Kevin, is $7.50.
2: So yeah.
0: Time for some Dr. Thunder.
2: Thunder.
10: What does that mean?
1: Oh, it's just a knockoff brand, Steve.
0: Safeway brand or something. Yeah.
2: Oh, Mountain Dew.
10: Is that an actual thing?
1: It is, yes. Absolutely.
2: My favorite, cola.
1: Just cola, yeah.

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7: I'm KXLY meteorologist Matt Gray. A beautiful Wednesday around the inland northwest. We will see partly cloudy skies. We'll see temperatures in the low 70s, right about average for this time of year. Tomorrow will be warm again in the upper 70s to right around 80, and then a big drop in temperatures and a good chance of rain coming up for Friday.
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13: It's the final story of the day. Hip, hip, hip, hooray.
12: All right, Kevin.
10: You know, I don't know when this happened, when it became popular, and if it was something that people were just, you know, doing on their own at home or whatever, and then all of a sudden, every restaurant, everybody wanted to be part of the hot honey phase.
14: Mm-hmm. 2 years, about, it's been.
10: Is that what it,
14: yeah. It feels like 2 years.
10: Where it's like, ooh, you, every single thing now you can. You want pizza? Yeah. You want hot honey on it? Sure. So, do you want, chicken, hot honey? Yep.
11: Wasn't that your nickname in high school?
10: It was. Now, I used to do hot honey before the trend, really, with my Brussels sprouts. I would just put honey and crushed red pepper.
12: Yep.
10: All over them, and that basically was hot.
12: Okay.
10: Honey. But it's everywhere now. I mean, so many people have it in sort of, you know, dish or whatever. Have you noticed it, Jay? Have you had it?
12: I don't like it. I like honey and I like hot, but I just don't like it.
10: Oh, really?
12: Together. I haven't tasted any that I enjoy.
10: Oh, that's weird.
14: I guess the sweet hot thing is always a good thing for me.
10: Yeah, I just never would think about. Because I know you love honey.
12: Yeah.
10: And I know you're not afraid of a little spice in your life.
12: Maybe the stuff I had was just too hot. I don't know. It just...
10: Well, that...
12: Yeah. I mean, you don't have to try so hard.
10: If it's too hot, No, thank you.
12: Well, then because you lose the honey. There was like, it was just hot. It was just hot liquid.
10: Yeah, that's dumb.
12: It just didn't. So, yeah, I kind of just gave up on it.
10: Yeah, I don't like that.
14: My buddy back in the day used to always say that about mixture stuff. He's like, hot, good. Honey, great. Hot honey, the worst effing thing you could ever hear.
12: Oh, my. Oh, wow.
10: What a mouth you're from. Wow. Thank God that wasn't you who said that.
14: No, I would never say that.
10: No, you never say it on the air.
14: I didn't say the word. Yeah. I apologize, listeners.
10: You know what? You can get it someplace else now at a grocery store and take it home with you and enjoy your
12: that's
10: brand
12: how that works.
10: New hot honey spam.
14: Pass.
12: Wow. Maybe too far.
10: No. Hey, guys, it's doing so well that they say it will hit the grocery shelves as a new permanent flavor.
12: Okay. Well, I guess now, I also didn't realize that spam had flavors.
14: There's two different flavors, I think, that I've seen, but maybe that's about it.
10: There are around 15 varieties
12: of spam. No way.
10: Glad you asked, Rick.
14: Oh, thanks.
12: Yeah.
10: Korean barbecue.
12: Oh, yeah. I'm looking at them now.
10: Gochujang.
12: What?
10: I never know
12: what
10: that one is, but I've seen it. I've ordered it, I think, somewhere before. And I don't know what it is.

0: What?
1: I never
0: what
1: know
0: is
1: what
0: that,
1: that one is, but I've seen it. I've ordered it, I think, somewhere before, and I don't know what it is. It's kind of a sweet
0: gochujang flavored, Korean barbecue flavored. Is that it?
1: Well,
0: there's two separate ones. Oh, I see this now. Yeah,
1: two separate ones. Uh-huh. Japanese barbecue,
0: right?
1: Bacon.
0: Yes, made with real Hormel bacon. Yeah.
1: Oven roasted turkey.
0: Mm-hmm.
1: If you don't want your turkey dry, eat it as Spam.
0: I literally have never ever seen this before.
1: It. Me either. Maple, hickory smoke, teriyaki, and jalapeno.
2: Pass.
0: Yeah, turkey.
1: Pass.
0: Oh, boy.
1: Pass.
0: Oh, you can buy these in like... They come in singles.
2: You can buy them on Amazon probably too. I wouldn't doubt it.
0: Have you seen that?
1: What do you mean, like a single?
0: They come like a like a package that you tear open.
2: Yeah,
0: and it's like a slice of turkey inside, except for it's a slice of Spam.
1: Oh, really?
0: I'm looking at their website. That is
2: what's the sodium content?
0: Well, they do have 25% less sodium that they'll sell for you.
1: Well, that's
0: if you want
1: good.
0: That.
3: That's great. Oh, wow, 25% less.
0: Yeah, so only a billion milligrams.
1: Yeah,
0: I don't know what that actually
1: instead
0: means.
1: Instead of 1,200, let me see if the can divided by 400. Yeah, so it's only
0: still 25%.
1: 900 milligrams.
0: They're not lying to you. It's got 4.6 stars, Kev, in case you're curious.
1: 4.6 stars.
3: Out of what, a billion?
0: Out of five, Steven.
1: Sorry. Rick, you have to enjoy a piece of fried Spam.
2: Nope, never had it.
1: Oh, so you don't even know if you enjoy it.
2: I won't eat Spam because it doesn't look great, and I just, nope.
0: Not interested in even trying?
2: Not even trying.
3: Well,
0: Kevin, what is a high...
3: got a can right here.
2: I don't care.
0: Kevin, what is a high sodium content
2: sorry, Steve.
0: For you?
1: What is a high sodium content? Well...
0: Because I'm looking at the label now of the 25% less.
1: A meal, like I would like to keep it around 500. And then, you know, for a day, I try to stay under 1,800.
0: Okay.
1: It
0: well,
1: doesn't
0: this,
1: always happen.
0: This the serving size is 2 ounces, and that doesn't mean anything
1: that
0: to me. I don't know what.
1: Absolutely.
2: Very small.
1: You at least have to have 4 ounces.
0: Okay, so it's 580 for 2 ounces.
2: Wow.
1: Yep. So a little. 1,000.
0: So about 1,000 for your normal.
1: Yeah,
0: your normal.
1: 1,100
0: serving size,
1: basically. You got to kind of round up and just realize. Oh.
0: I mean, it's not the worst. Okay. I expected it to be worse, actually.
1: That's pretty bad though.
0: So you know what you're getting.
3: Yeah, and then just taste it.
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0: And then there's
1: if you
0: that.
1: Could wash the salt off first.
0: Oh, yeah, like just rinse it.
1: Just rinse your Spam.
0: Put it in like a colander, spray it off.

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1: It is a Whip the Wimp Wednesday. Kevin, what's our category today for Steve?
2: Well, you know what? 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And so I thought, well, let's throw him a bone. Casino.
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1: 5-year-old girl. No, she's six now. She told me she was six. She told me multiple times she was six.
12: Oh, I love that.
1: Yeah, I'm six. I'm like, I remember from 5 minutes ago.
0: Kevin James.
1: She's like, Jay, how old are you? And I go, I'm pretty old. Yeah, but how old? About the same age as your teacher. Oh, I will miss, I will cry when you're dead.
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15: Beat the show, it's time to beat the show. Beat the show, it's time to beat the show. Beat the show, it's time to beat the show. Step right up, it's time to beat the show.
13: Hold up.

0: Good morning, Mariah. How are you?
1: I'm good. How are you?
0: Awesome. Thank you so much for asking. Appreciate that. What's going on in your world?
1: I'm driving a car full of kids to school.
0: How many you got in there with you?
1: I've got four. I had five. One already got dropped off.
0: Oh, dang. Are these all your children, or you are a carpooler?
1: I do have five kids that I'm carpooling today. So right. Two are mine. Actually, one's my grandson. One is mine, and two are someone else's.
0: Okay. You know, you don't need to know all of that. You just need to know where to drop them off, I guess.
1: Right, exactly.
0: How many stops do you make with the five?
1: Normally, I only make two stops, but I have my grandbaby today, and so he's coming home with me.
0: Okay, there you go. All right, well, very fun. Wow, you are busy, but not too busy to play, so I'm excited about that. Kevin, what's the category again?
2: Casino.
0: Casinos.
1: No, not casinos. I've never even been to a casino.
0: Well, this will be fun. This will be fun to guess. Yeah, Steve's never been either. All right, Steve, see you in a minute.
3: Okay, does Rick help me out or no?
0: No.
3: No.
0: No.
4: Okay. Your day, Steve.
0: Yeah.
3: All right, sorry.
0: I'll let Rick help Mariah out. How about that? Mariah, would you like some assistance?
1: I'd love it.
0: Okay. All right, get out of here, Steve. All right, Rick, you can help Mariah out. Here we go. 60 seconds, seven questions, Mariah. Y'all can pass if you get stuck.
1: Okay.
0: All right, here we go.
2: Here we go. Who sang the classic hit Viva Las Vegas?
1: Newton, I think.
0: Wayne Newton?
1: Yes.
2: Okay. Which female pop star had a huge hit with Poker Face?
1: Oh, Lady Gaga.
2: Who played Danny Ocean in the movie Ocean's 11?
1: George Clooney?
2: What is the old-fashioned nickname for a slot machine with the lever on the side?
1: Oh gosh, pass.
2: What decade did Kenny Rogers release the song The Gambler?
1: 70s.
2: What is the highest-ranking hand in traditional poker?
1: I don't even know what that means.
0: Royal flush.
1: I don't know. Pass.
0: All right. Well, we'll take Rick's answer for you. He said Royal Flush.
2: And finally, in the movie The Hangover, what famous Las Vegas hotel do they stay at?
1: Pass.
4: Bellagio? I don't know.
0: All right. All right. Well, we let Rick help you with two of those. We'll see how that goes. Otherwise, I thought you did pretty good, Mariah. I think yes, Kevin.
2: Can I ask you a question?
0: To Rick or to Mariah?
2: No,
0: or to me?
2: This is just from the movie.
0: Oh, okay. I see
2: Did
0: what you're doing.
2: Caesar really stay here?
0: Okay.
4: Oh, that's right.
0: All right, Steve, come on back. Hang on, Mariah. We'll see how Steve does here. It'll be interesting to see. All right, Steve-O, seven questions, 60 seconds, and here we go.
3: Okay.
2: You ready?
3: Sure.
2: Now, is this like the casino? Did you come here to win?
3: I always do.
0: Dumbest thing I've ever heard anybody say.
3: What?
0: Dumb, I mean, I've heard dumb stuff.
5: Well, you know, typically when I go there because I want to win.
3: Full context. The way I see it, though, is I go to hopefully win.
4: Nobody ever says I go there to lose, Steve.
2: No, I know. That's the reality of it.
0: Uh-huh.
2: Okay, here we go, Steve. Focus, wimp.
0: Wow.
2: Again, he's the one who picked the name.
0: I understand it.
2: Who? Yeah, you were. I sure didn't like it. I don't think you're a wimp. Who sang the classic hit Viva Las Vegas?
3: Oh, Pass for now.
2: What? Female pop star had a huge hit with Poker Face.
3: Lady Gaga.
2: Who played Danny Ocean in the movie?
3: George Clooney.
2: What is the old-fashioned nickname for a slot machine with a lever on the side?
3: Slots?
2: Slots?
6: Yeah, that's a great nickname.
3: Yeah.
2: What decade did Kenny Rogers release The Gambler?
3: 1960s.
0: Mm-hmm.
2: Okay. What is the highest ranking hand in traditional poker?
3: Royal flush.
2: In the movie The Hangover, what famous Vegas hotel did the guys stay at?
3: The Bellagio.
0: Wow. Congrats on the loss.
4: Did we both say Bellagio?
0: Uh-huh. Congrats on the loss. Let's see how we did here.
3: Why come to win?
0: You do. And sometimes and disappointment reigns.
4: Yeah. Oh.
2: Mm-hmm. I don't know if you ever really got going. Right? Like it was right
0: well,
2: off
0: Viva
2: the
0: Las
2: bat.
0: Vegas took a long time.
3: Well, because I'm trying to think of his name.
0: Well, it's not it's, a very popular guy.
4: No. Oh, it's Elvis.
0: Thank you very much.
3: I was thinking of a different song, though.
4: I realized she said Wayne Newton, and I'm like, yeah, that's right. And then I'm like, no, it's Elvis.
3: Oh,
4: yeah.
3: That's who I was thinking of. I was trying to think of Wayne Newton.
0: Zeros across the board. It's okay.
3: Fine.
2: It's all good, guys. Settle in. We might get some stuff.
3: What is the Wayne Newton song, then?
2: I don't know.
0: The Wayne Newton song?
2: Donkashane.
0: I mean, he's a poor man's Elvis, you know.
2: Has Wayne Newton ever sang Viva Las Vegas?
3: Yeah,
0: most
2: I'm
0: likely,
2: sure
0: yes.
2: He did.
0: Yeah.
2: But okay. Yeah, it was Elvis that made it happen.
1: When I picture Wayne Newton, I picture Vegas, and that's just what came to my head.
0: I mean, you're not wrong. Absolutely.
2: He's known as Mr. Vegas.
3: Yeah, that's who I was trying to think of.
0: Yeah, well,
4: well you didn't get there, Steve.
0: You didn't
3: no,
0: get
3: I
0: there,
3: sure did not. I
0: mean, minus 10 points for Steve.
2: Which female pop star had a huge hit with Poker Face? You both knew this one, Lady
0: yes,
2: Gaga.
0: Well done, 1-1.
2: Who played Danny Ocean in the movie Ocean's 11? George Clooney, 100%.
0: Yep.
2: 2-2.
6: My poker face, my poker face. Na na na na, my poker face, my poker face, my poker face. Na na na na.
0: That one's different. 2-2.
2: God, that made me sad a little.
0: Sorry.
2: Terry Reynolds.
0: Yeah.
2: What is the old-fashioned nickname for a slot machine with a lever on the side?
0: I mean, I think it's the one-arm bandit. Is that what you were looking for?
2: 100%, oh, Jay.
4: Yeah, I've never heard that.
0: Yeah.
2: Oh, really? Okay, yeah, one-arm bandit.
0: Yeah, Mariah passed on that. Steve said slots, which is a great nickname.
2: Yeah, so what's a nickname for a slot machine?
0: Slots.
1: I almost said that, and I was like, no.
0: See,
1: not.
0: You didn't, though, so that's good.
2: Yeah, Steve wishes you did, then we couldn't make fun of you.
0: That's correct. That is 100% right. 2-2.
2: What decade did Kenny Rogers release The Gambler?
0: Oh, Steve, you blew it, Steve. You just blew it. Mariah said the 70s, and
2: yeah.
0: Steve said the 60s, and then he tried to throw the 70s in after you already were asking the next question.
2: Right.
0: Which, of course, you can't do.
2: Too late.
0: Yeah.
2: It is the 70s, in fact, 1978.
0: That makes it 3-2.
3: Hmm.
4: Only 9 years off, plus more. Come on.
2: What is the highest ranking hand in traditional poker?
3: Rick is talking an awful lot here.
0: Royal flush.
2: Royal flush.
0: Yeah, for everybody.
2: Everybody
0: yeah.
2: got that.
0: Yeah, 4-3.
2: And in what movie, in the movie Hangover,
0: yeah.
2: what famous Las Vegas hotel do the guys stay?

0: there yet.
1: Ironically, everybody said the Bellagio, which you said was wrong, right, Kevin?
0: That is not correct. Steve, have you seen The Hangover?
2: Yeah.
0: It's truly one of the funniest movies ever. I really love it. But remember Alan goes up to the desk and says to them, hey, can I ask a question? Did Caesar actually stay here?
2: Oh.
1: Oh, yeah.
2: Yeah.
1: Darn it.
0: Caesar's Palace.
2: Right. Okay.
0: Well, yeah, no, I know I'm right. I had the questions, yeah.
1: You had the questions and the answers, which was ironic. That's crazy how that works, yeah. Dr. Shane,
0: darling, Dr. Shane. Is that him?
1: Yeah, it's him.
3: And when he was a young kid.
1: He was like a baby, man. Yeah. That's right.
2: Who, Elvis?
1: Mariah, congratulations.
4: I feel like I kind of cheated, but thank you.
1: No, you did not. We told you could use Rick.
3: Well, Steve was like negative 50 points anyway.
1: Yes,
3: you did fine.
1: You did great.
0: Didn't you only use Rick for one?
1: One, right? One, yeah. Mm-hmm. Yeah. Yeah. All right, hold on just for 1 second. All right, we'll get you a little prize and enjoy your grandchild today. That'll be fun for you, I hope.
4: Thank you.
1: You're very welcome. Hold on just 1 second. Rick, good job. Steve?
2: I thought it was pretty good.
3: Less than half.
1: Yeah, you got three. I don't know what your definition
2: is. What?
0: What's the nickname for an old slot machine with a lever?
1: Slots.

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1: Just between friends, helping families say yes. 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
13: I'll put my windows down today.
14: You've chosen today to be the day.
13: Sure, why not?
14: Yeah, now that it's cooled off. Yeah, it's 15 degrees cooler than yesterday.
0: Kevin James.
14: Wouldn't want to have his arm out the window.
13: I do that quite a bit.
14: You have your arm out the window?
13: Oh, yeah. Especially when I'm at a drive-thru.
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13: It's time to learn the stat of the day.
14: All right, Kev.
16: Well, you know, divorce rates actually have come down in the United States with this generation of, millennials and whatever, Gen Are they Gen Zers?
14: I can tell you why.
16: Why is that?
14: People aren't getting married as much.
16: No. This is only people who are married.
14: Oh, okay. But, if you don't get married as much, then you're skewing the factor of the...
4: I understand. Percentages, yeah.
16: Yeah, but this is of married people.
4: Right,
16: okay?
4: Sure, yeah.
16: And so that's good. Even though that number is, going down, there's a number that's going up. And it's a different type of divorce. It's a food divorce.
4: So you're just cutting out certain things out of your diet?
16: Nope. Some couples are going through a food divorce. They're just like, we're not planning, we're not cooking, we're not eating meals together.
4: Oh, I see. They're actually divorcing meals.
16: Yeah, one in four Americans. Well, they still eat, Jay. They just don't do it together.
4: Mm-hmm.
16: Like, they're just like, yeah, hey, that's not what we do.
14: Life is hard to do anymore. In all reality, you have so many sports practices, you have just a lot of stuff to do during the nighttime. That's how I view it. But
4: oh, yeah,
16: if
4: it
16: you
4: is,
16: get tired
4: scattered.
16: Of the, endless rut of, what do you want to eat tonight? What's for dinner? Or, trying to just figure it out. It can be a lot. And they now say a younger generation seems to be abandoning traditional meal schedules. And according to this study, one in four Americans eat every meal alone.
4: I think just planning meals is stressful.
16: It is.
4: Yeah, Steve's a big fan, yeah.
16: And, the problem is that, you feel bad, right? Like, we can't even get together to eat a meal. Well, maybe make it a really big deal. Sunday
14: like
16: nights.
14: Like Landman? I want to go to that family dinner.
16: Yeah, go to a family dinner like that.
4: That was also stressful, yeah.
16: Yeah.
4: You could see all the planning was wearing on her, yeah. Maybe a little over the top. Yeah, I get it. Because I think it's just hard to plan meals together with schedules that are fragmented like that.
16: Yeah.
4: And you're like, well, I don't know, trying to squeeze it in. And if everybody's working, yeah, it's just a lot. I mean, I think it was my wife's least favorite thing of all was trying to. She still does that once in a while. She's like, gosh, dang it, man. I'm just tired of trying to think of stuff.
16: Well, and I think what happened is, for a long time, people would just maybe go out to eat or whatever else. But you will go broke.
4: Yeah, for sure.
16: It's just gotten too expensive. Mm. And so I think people save that for, not an everyday occurrence. I mean, I don't know if there's people who still go to lunch every single day.
4: Out?
16: Yeah.
4: Boy, I would imagine fewer. I'm sure there are some.
16: In the business world, I guess, I feel like I could... I'm trying to think
4: they're getting someone else to pay for it, yeah.
16: Well, yeah, that for sure.
4: Hey, let's put it on the card and I'll take a client. I mean, that guy's probably still doing it because it doesn't come out of his wallet.
16: Now, they say this is... It's all good, right? If you want to eat separate, do your thing. But couples who are able to eat together report a higher satisfaction. They say the key is you can skip that shared dinner, but you need to replace it with another form of connection.
4: Sure. Occasionally, I will eat. If my wife is working late, I will eat earlier
16: absolutely.
4: Than she does.
16: Yeah.
4: But then I always sit through,
16: I like sit and watch her eat.
4: Pretty much, yeah.
16: That. Not too much of the butter, honey.
4: Chew it up good.
17: Oh, left. No, there's a stop sign there.
4: Yeah.
14: Well, my problem is if I go to work at 4:30 in the morning, my food schedule is way off compared to my family.
4: Absolutely.
16: Yeah.
14: And it's hard to do.
4: Yeah, your clock is definitely tipped so that, your dinner's 3:30.
14: Yeah, it's,
4: hard to get everybody interested
14: in
4: 3:30 dinner.
14: I got to get my cane. Let's go to dinner, guys.
4: I got to go to the buffet. Yep. All right, it closes in 40 minutes. Let's go. It closes at 4:30? Yes.
17: I got my coupon.
16: I remember that. I would eat at 3 or whatever, and you go, okay, there it is. I'm kind of got my meals for the day. I'm good to go. But then the family, if they have dinner, you don't want to be rude.
14: So I get that fourth meal
16: I'm eating that fourth meal I didn't need.

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8: Looky here, it is Steve Hawk for Hawk Topics.
9: Hi.
8: Hello, Steve.
9: I won't sing. I get asked to not sing a lot.
8: Oh, so. But do you like to sing?
9: I do.
8: Just
9: which is
8: like
9: dumb.
8: Randomly or yeah. To songs to the radio?
9: Both.
8: Oh, yeah. But there's nothing wrong with that. It shows joy.
9: Yeah, I think so too. Yeah. But there are some people who shouldn't. I was at a traffic light the other day, and I saw somebody who shouldn't be singing. I heard somebody who shouldn't be singing.
8: Oh, because your windows are down, their windows are down,
9: yep.
8: That kind of thing?
9: Yeah, he was singing some country song. I don't know what it was, but he was not in tune at all.
8: Yeah.
9: But it made me think, yep, this is why your family says, shut up.
10: You know?
9: Because I can't sing either.
8: Oh, man. I remember one time my daughter yelling at me for not singing.
9: Really?
8: Yeah, because she's like, how do you not sing the songs? Because, you know, obviously, there was a catchy song on. She's singing, you know, the other people in the car singing. She's like, how do you not sing? And I was like, oh, I don't know. I just, there was other people around, so right. I thought maybe I would just let you hear the song as opposed to me singing louder than the actual music.
9: Sure.
8: But I understand it's hard to not sing songs that you love.
9: Yeah, and I just feel like I'm always the entertainer. Hey, watch me slip into some accent and sing this dumb song. And the family's just, why?
8: Some
9: why?
8: Accent is ooh, hilarious.
9: Yeah. I don't know.
8: Suddenly I'm British. Hello there, mate.
9: Yes, exactly.
8: Oh, hello. Achy breaky heart as a Brit.
9: Yeah.
10: But you have no accent when you sing.
9: Wow. No, well, sometimes it just depends on what's going on.
8: He's like an actual British guy who's like all of a sudden sounds right. American when he's singing.
9: Yep.
8: I don't know how that works, but okay. Hawk, would you rather have the perfect temperature outdoors or indoors forever? That's it, forever. You get to choose one. Now that doesn't mean the other one is necessarily miserable, but perfect.
9: I'm gonna go indoors.
8: Really?
9: Yeah.
8: Wow.
9: Nap time. That's what made me tip the scale.
8: Really? Yeah.
9: I really, if I only get to control one, I want to control the one where it's sleep time.
8: I understand that. Yeah. That's why I said it's not miserable, because I didn't want you to think what one's terrible and one's great, because then you would have to take them wherever you sleep.
9: Yeah, but you ask somebody in Zimbabwe what miserable is, and you ask somebody in Spokane,
8: it's gonna be different.
9: Probably.
8: Okay.
10: Well, yeah,
9: because my miserable is like 74. I'm like, God, this is miserable.
8: Yeah, that's super hot.
10: It's
8: can't
10: so
8: sleep
10: hot
8: yeah
10: in here.
9: But 74 to many people
8: sure
9: is fine.
8: Yeah, well, yeah, it's probably cool.
9: Like my wife probably fine. That's cold.
8: Yeah. Why is it? Why do I need fuzzy socks and a sweatshirt?
9: You can have all the blankets.
8: Yes, please. Yeah, that's funny. I think you were the only one that chose inside.
9: Really?
8: Mm-hmm.
10: Well, my thought was, if it's perfect outside, inside's not going to get crazy, right?
9: At least my house,
10: my
9: it will.
10: Perfect
9: no, at my house, it will.
8: They'll have the windows closed.
9: It's just the upstairs turns into a sauna. If it's 80 degrees, that's the scale where we turn the AC on.
10: Okay.
8: Oh, yeah.
9: Because if it's an 80-degree day outside, oh, it's beautiful and perfect. No.
8: Yeah.
9: By 8 p.m. in the upstairs of my house?
8: I agree.
9: Gross.
8: Yeah, I agree with
10: that.
8: Yeah,
10: that's very fair.
8: Yeah, everything just rises and it's just stifling.
9: Yeah.
8: It's hard to sleep. And you're like, well, I sure would pray for a breeze about now. You got all the windows open and nothing.
9: Yep.
8: Yeah, that's rough.
11: Just sleep downstairs then.
9: All right.
8: Problem solved.
9: Yeah, that's pretty good solution.
8: Yeah, that wasn't bad. Did you ever do that as a kid? You ever,
9: all the time.
8: Sleep in the basement or whatever?
9: I had a bedroom down there, bedroom.
8: Yeah, absolutely. There'd be seven of us and everybody be in the basement. That's how you knew it was hot out.
9: Yeah.
8: Because everybody would just throw a blanket.
9: Grab the floor.
8: On the concrete.
10: Yep.
8: Not care. I don't know how my dad ever got up from that, because if I were to sleep on the concrete right now,
9: oh, I couldn't.
8: I'd
9: no,
8: be in traction
9: no, no, I thought that
8: month.
9: Was just the kids. I didn't know mom and dad went down.
8: Well,
9: there.
8: It's so hot, you know, and also you're not going to leave your five kids down there beating each other up.
9: Yeah,
8: well, maybe you should. I don't know. Have you had to give up? Not had to. Have you, as a family, thought to yourself, "I'm going to give up blank because it's so expensive. I'm just not going to. I'm not going to drink pop. I'm not going to." You know, buy steaks.
9: Well, you know, I've cut back on coffees and things like that. You know, after a while, you start thinking about how much you drop on coffee. If you're a drinker like I am, then you could scale back. But I don't think I've ever said, nope, done.
8: Because it's a
9: because
8: coffee
9: it
8: shop.
9: Costs.
8: Coffee shop coffee? Or
9: no, just if you look at how much you spend on coffee every week.
8: Absolutely.
9: Then I want to scale back.
8: That's an easy one.
9: Yeah. But I don't know that there's ever been something that I just say, no more because of the cost.
8: Okay, yeah. You're just more aware of it, probably,
9: yeah.
8: But you didn't cut it out.
9: No, I can't think of anything that I just cut out. I'm not that cool.
8: I'm not giving that up.
9: No,
8: yeah.
9: In
10: your
9: moderation. Everything in moderation.
10: Your family's not a soda family, right?
9: Oh, my son is. He loves it. He drinks it like water.
10: Okay.
9: So we have it around, but...
10: You do. Because that's the one that the price has just gone
9: Oh, yeah.
10: bonkers.
9: Sure.
10: It's like... Oh, okay. So basically, you know, it's the syntax or whatever the heck it is. And it's like, you want to drink soda? Ha, ha, ha, ha. We will. I'm like, yeah, but this shouldn't count. It's diet soda with, you know, no caffeine.
8: It's called barley flavor. Yeah.
10: Yeah, it's, and I know it's got something in it that's going to kill me. This just in. We're all going to be there eventually.
11: Yeah. Was that voice you made, is that the sound you make or the accent you do when you sing?
8: Ha ha ha. I am singing a song. Yeah. Yes.
9: Maybe on Thursday, but Friday it could be something totally different.
8: That is funny. I mean, it's weird to think about. Well, you kind of have a regulator built in at your house because your wife probably regulate stuff anyway, right?
9: Just regulate. We don't
10: regulate it.
8: That's how my wife is. My wife is she's a regulator. She'll just be like, yeah, we probably don't need that.
9: Yeah.
8: And I'm like, oh, all right, it's fine.
9: Yeah. But, and then my wife will do, hey, we're going to get these little mini cans of soda for the party tonight. Right. I'm like, what? What are those?
10: 7.5 ounces.
9: I do not like the mini cans. It's gone in three drinks.
8: They're like so small. Oh, you could like get them through TSA. It's, oh, 3.4 ounces.
9: Look at what we're saving and all that, and it's going to be better. And no. I can't. I'm not on board with the minis. I really
10: Well, then here's the problem.
8: And then you have six minis. What's the point? Yeah.
10: This is what where I struggle. Sometimes the best deal are 2 liters.
9: Yeah. Uh-huh.
10: Per ounce.
9: Yes,
10: you're just
9: absolutely.
10: Like, oh, that's the best deal.
9: Yes.
10: So I'll just buy a couple 2 liters, mm-hmm. thinking, joke's on you, everybody. But instead,
8: okay, he gets his curly straw out and just sticks it in the bottle.
10: I know. I get it home, and I realize, well, I can just pour myself another one of those over ice and another one. And it's like, gosh darn it. Well, if you don't have enough restraint.
8: Right. That's what I'm saying.
10: Oh, sure, it was cheaper, but I just drank 2 liters.
8: That's what your wife would be, Kevin, a built-in regulator. That's what they do, you know? It's like suddenly got put away between pours. Where'd that go? I put it away. Very subtle, honey.

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10: I'm KXLY meteorologist Matt Gray. A beautiful Wednesday around the inland northwest. We will see partly cloudy skies. We'll see temperatures in the low 70s, right about average for this time of year. Tomorrow will be warm again in the upper 70s to right around 80, and then a big drop in temperatures and a good chance of rain coming up for Friday.
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11: Round 2 brought to you by Sell to Size. Ooh, Hawk, thanks for being here, first of all.
14: Hey, guys.
11: Hawk topics today because Steve Hawk is here.
14: Hello.
11: I got a little clip for you.
14: All right.

0: Well, she's on The Voice. You want to guess how old that lady is?
1: 32. 12.
0: 13.
1: All right. Well, all right.
0: It's just dumb.
2: No,
0: just
2: is this why you were asking me earlier, but we were talking about singing in the car? Oh, no, I brought that up.
3: It was all you. That's on you.
1: Yeah. So I can sound like a 13-year-old.
0: Yeah. I don't know if you can sound like that 13-year-old, but okay.
1: No,
0: yeah.
1: No.
0: Do you watch any of those shows? Are you
1: do
0: able?
1: Do not. I used to back in 1920 or
0: sure,
1: whatever.
0: Sure, when Idol was really hot or whatever. Yeah. So you don't watch any of the reality shows? You don't do any of that stuff?
1: I watch some reality shows. Let's slow the horses here.
3: But I
1: don't watch that. I don't watch Bachelors and Bachelorettes.
0: Right.
1: And I don't watch Housewives.
0: Survivor?
1: I do.
0: Okay.
3: My man!
0: Yeah, there we go.
1: I'm still one of those guys.
3: Survivor tonight.
0: Yeah.
1: Yeah, I'll record it. I'll get to it this weekend or something.
0: Okay. Yeah. No,
1: don't spoil it for
3: that's
1: me.
3: That's totally
0: isn't
3: fine.
0: It funny how some shows, even though you might really, really love the show, you just cannot watch it live.
1: Oh, yeah. And it's this first one's always 8 hours long, and I'm just not into it.
0: No, that's fair.
3: Yeah. 2 hours tonight.
0: No, that's just, I mean, I'm that way, too. I actually watched one of these last year, one of the Voice seasons, whatever it was. I was sort of forced to watch it live just because of my schedule.
1: Yeah.
0: I was about ready to just throw something to the television. It was the worst experience ever. I actually hated the show by the time it was over. I was like, this is dumb. I just looked at my wife. This is horrible. They've ruined it. And she's like, what's ruined it? They did. They ruined it because they did all that stuff in the middle.
3: I even noticed it.
0: Oh, my gosh.
3: With football because, like, I'm so used to watching
0: like
3: shows.
0: Like the Red Zone, you mean?
3: Without.
0: You watch that and then you try to watch a whole game? Because that would also do it.
3: Haven't. Yeah, that would do it. But I haven't done the Red Zone yet. I'll get it here one of these weeks.
0: Sure.
3: But, where you just are watching. I'm used to watching all the shows I watch, whatever. And then I start watching the Seahawk game, and I'm like, oh, my God, are we going to commercial again?
0: Yeah, well, it was like three and out. You're like, oh.
3: Three and out.
1: You should bring that up.
3: Must be.
1: I mean, yes, there's a reason, but Jay had to bring it up.
0: Well, I mean, Bears-Vikings last week, for crying out loud. Yeah. Three and out.
4: Cry in loud.
0: Yeah. Yeah, that is weird, though. It just, it is when you get so used to the speed of watching something on that you've recorded.
1: Yep.
0: And then you go live, you're like, oh. Like, I've done that thing, too. I think Kev did this before. We used to, you delay the start. But you're still watching it the night of.
1: Sure.
3: Oh,
0: you know, so you're like, oh, I'm 20 minutes behind. And when you catch up, that's the worst feeling ever. And you're like, oh, there's 13 minutes left of the show and we're live?
1: Yeah.
0: Oh, I hate it.
1: That's when kind of everybody gets up. Oh, all right, I'm going to go fold some clothes right now. Okay.
0: I've done it where I've paused and gone done something, so I'm still delayed on it.
1: That's
0: you know?
1: It works. Yeah. It's okay.
0: Gosh, dang it. It's so
1: I
0: weird.
1: Do. We, you know, you were talking about Red Zone. At our house, upstairs, main floor. On Sundays, Red Zone.
0: Okay.
1: In the basement, from 1 to 4, Seahawks.
0: Seahawks, okay,
1: come watch it live.
0: Okay.
1: I want to sit down and watch a game from kickoff to the final whistle.
0: Yeah.
1: And I enjoy Red Zone at times, but not for my Hawks. I want to watch that game.
3: No, yeah, you can.
0: Sure, yeah.
1: And I'll watch, and no, commercials, fine. If I'm that distracted because I'm getting there, you know, I'm that guy now too, I'll look at my phone.
0: Absolutely.
1: Oh, I can't watch this commercial.

0: because I'm getting there. You know, I'm that guy now too. I'll look at my phone.
1: Absolutely.
2: Oh, I can't watch this commercial.
0: But I'm kind of a commercial geek too, so I'm the guy that will be like, yeah, turn the commercials on.
1: I understand, yeah. Well, yeah, it's more what you do, so you kind of are interested
0: A little bit.
1: Yeah. Professional curiosity, maybe. Sort of. Yeah.
3: That's what I call you, a commercial geek.
1: Yeah.
0: Yes, I am.
1: Not normally to your face, but we're going to go ahead.
3: No, I would never say that to your face.
1: He's off.
0: Professional geek and commercial geek.
1: Talking about you behind your back when he's in the studio there.
3: Yeah, I go, hey, Jay, hey, Kevin, you know that commercial geek over there?
1: Yeah, here he comes. That guy.
4: I invited him.
3: Let's throw pennies at him and laugh.
1: Can you ever remember that you watched an end of a series, and because the cliffhanger was so bad and you were so disappointed, you didn't go back for the next season?
0: Yeah. Dexter. There's some easy ones.
1: Really?
0: Yeah.
1: Like where it just, and then you're like, well, now I'm out. Yeah. Now I don't care.
0: And I think for Dexter, I didn't like the way it ended, the first one run.
1: Yeah.
0: And then it was this big gap until I came back. And I was like, well, I kind of lost interest.
1: Yeah.
0: So so it was really hard for me. And I know a lot of people jumped on. Oh, it's great. It's better.
1: Yeah.
0: I just never got on the second one. So that's my quick answer.
1: I had two series that I watched and then again, it's like one of those, hey, 8 episodes. So you really want something from each episode.
0: Yeah.
1: And both of the ends of those shows now the seasons are over. And I watched both of the final episodes in one night with Reacher and the Lioness. And my wife and I at the end of it were like, I didn't like either one of them.
0: Yeah.
1: Like just so disappointed.
4: The endings,
1: so
4: really.
1: Mad.
0: Yep.
1: You're just like, well, that's
4: and
1: dumb.
4: Were they cliffhangers?
1: One of them is, and one of them wraps the series. Every 8 episode season is self-contained, so you don't have to know it for the next one.
4: Okay, which one's that? Yeah. Is that Reacher?
1: Yeah. Mm-hmm.
3: That's kind of nice, though.
1: Yeah, I don't mind that.
0: The Reacher stuff I didn't get back in because just the acting was so
1: He's not a great actor.
0: So that one was it was hard for me to get reinterested in some of that.
1: Yeah, it's just kind of one of those, we'll watch it because it's 8 episodes, it's easy.
0: Yep.
1: Let me guess, he's going to get a fight, he's going to headbutt somebody, and then he's going to win.
0: Yeah. American Horror Story is another one. Have you ever got on that train?
1: Mm-mm.
0: Yeah, that's an interesting one. And those who know, but that's a weird one where it just keeps coming back every year, and that one's been hard for me to follow also.
1: Is it self-contained each year?
0: It's hard to explain. No, it's not. Yeah,
1: it's not.
0: Each season, each year is self-contained, yes. And then they twist it and use the same actors but in different roles for the next year.
1: Yeah.
0: And it's been doing that for 10 plus years now. It's weird.
1: That's kind of strange.
0: Yeah, that's a very weird thing. But
4: speaking of acting, because I'm with you, if it's somebody that I think is really good, I give the show a try and way more, I'll put more time into it.
0: Mm-hmm.
1: For sure.
4: Because I like the new show Brothers that comes out today on Apple TV with Matthew McConaughey and old Woody Harrelson.
0: Yeah, they're good.
4: Really good actors that are.
0: Especially together, yeah.
4: Yeah, and so it'll be interesting to see. I don't know if the show's any good, but I'm sure going to give it more of a try than I would if it was not those two.
1: Yeah, I think that's pretty normal where people are just like, I'm going to give you the benefit of the doubt. Whereas if I didn't know you, maybe first episode, I might be out.
4: Yeah, it's like instant credibility.
1: 100%.
4: That was
1: which is
4: like
1: earned. I mean,
4: with Landman, it was like,
1: oh, yeah, with Billy Bob.
4: Oh, Billy Bob Thornton's the main character? Okay, that's pretty good. Sam Elliott's in there? Whoa, and you just start going, okay.
1: And it might only last 2 episodes in your mind for the benefit of the doubt, but if by then they didn't earn it, then you're fine.
0: That's exactly what it was. Landman is that example for me. I gave it 2 episodes. I couldn't get into it as much as I really wanted to.
4: Really?
0: I liked where Billy Bob had just been in his movie, in his TV stuff, and I could not get into Landman.
1: So you're out then.
0: Out after 2 episodes. Bye. Sorry.
1: Yeah.
0: Slow.
1: I feel like I'm out of patience.
0: Yeah.
1: After 2 episodes. If you didn't get me, you didn't get me.
0: Yeah.
1: Yeah. I love that show, but I can see how, especially sometimes the very first episode, they're so busy setting up the characters. You're like, I'll get there eventually. Just go.
4: And that show, it gets so much better because of the character development later on.
1: Yeah.
4: But you do have to kind of set through the. I have told my brother, I was telling him, dude, you got to watch it. And I was like, but just give it a chance because the first couple episodes are slow and it's kind of. You got to wait for him to get there. It's kind of like me telling a story.
0: Yeah.
4: But it'll be worth it. Eventually.
1: 31 years.

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3: I feel like you'd be a Randy Quaid guy.
9: I'll tell you what's an underrated movie. Mark Jordan has a lot to do with this, though. It's Inner Space. And the rookie,
0: Kevin James.
2: Wait, isn't that Dennis Quaid?
4: That's Dennis Quaid.
9: Oh, am I thinking of the wrong Quaid?
4: Yeah.
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10: It's Jay and Kevin, clip of the day.
3: Hey! All right, Kevin, what do we have?
4: Today's clip of the day. Wow, I just listened to a bunch of them trying to get rid of some of them. Now I have to remember what I sent Steve a while ago, and that was...
2: Jingle, jingle, Kevin.
3: Jingle Jingle?
4: Oh, yes. 14-year-old boy and his mom. She is singing some jingles, well-known jingles,
3: okay,
4: to her 14-year-old son.
3: Oh, boy.
4: To see, you know, she stops and then he finishes the lyrics.
3: Got it, yep.
4: And, you know, just she was interested to know what he knows or remembers or whatever. So here we go.
1: You ready?
11: Yes.
1: The best part of waking up
11: is the glory you have in your life.
1: Mm-hmm. I don't want to grow up.
11: I'm a Toys R Us kid.
3: Here we go.
1: Give me a break. Give me a break.
11: Give me a break and I need a treat.
1: My baloney has a first name.
11: Santa gave to me.
1: I am stuck on Band-Aid
11: River.
3: River.
11: I'm unstuck on Band-Aid River. There's a river of Band-Aid.
1: Okay. Like a good neighbor.
11: They make me happy.
1: Okay. Well, rice or roni
11: is a pot of bologna.
1: Okay. 500, 588.
11: 2, 300.
3: Yeah.
11: Empire.
3: There it is.
11: Today.
1: Juicy fruit.
11: Passion fruit.
1: No. Kiss a little longer. Stay close a little longer. Hold tight a little longer.
11: This will be the great day.
1: It was a gum commercial. O'Reilly.
11: Auto parts.
3: There it is. We'll
1: double your refreshments. Double, double your alignment. Oh, no silver gum. Double freshens your mouth like.
11: Was it gum ad too?
1: Gum ad.
11: Yeah, yeah, it's
1: not a gum ad. So people had good. They had breath.
11: Taco breath.
3: Taco breath.
4: He blows his breath in his mom's face. Do I have bad breath?
3: Yeah.
4: Okay, what was the one in the... You knew it, Jay.
3: Which one?
4: The phone number or something? The 800...
3: Yes.
2: What was it? You don't know Empire?
3: Yeah.
4: No.
2: Oh, is that a regional thing?
4: It must be.
3: Oh, is that right?
2: Oh, I didn't realize it was regional.
4: Yeah, I had no idea what that was.
11: 2, 300 Empire.
2: And it's the guy. Today. They made him into a cartoon at one point.
3: Yes, Steve. Yeah.
4: And what is Empire?
2: It's like a carpet place, right?
3: Carpet, yeah.
4: Mm-hmm. Oh, wow. Yeah, no
3: catchy
4: clue, you guys.
3: Very catchy, yeah.
2: It's like, well, no, it's not, but you know Stanley Steemer, right?
3: Yeah, of course, yeah.
2: Kevin, you know Stanley Steemer?
4: Well, I do. I don't remember the song. Stanley, Stanley Steemer.
3: King of the Wild Frontier. Yeah, that was it.
4: King of cleaning your carpet. See, it's funny because you think you're going to say rear and then you don't.
3: Oh, I see. Thank you.
4: What about Stanley Steemer?
2: He's a carpet cleaner.
4: Oh, that's right.
3: Yeah, they had a little theme song or jingle or something, too, right at the end or something like that.
2: Yeah, I think it was pretty short, like, carpet cleaner.
10: Call 1-800-STEAMER.
3: Yeah, that was
4: Stanley
3: it.
4: Stanley Steemer.
3: The carpet cleaner. Yeah. I remember that now.
4: Yeah, I do, too, now.
2: Okay, so that's national.
4: So that was national, yeah. But okay. The other one, Empire, never, ever heard of it.
3: What was the one, the Kiss a Little Longer? Is that Big Red?
4: Oh, yeah. Okay. Longer with Big Red.
3: Yeah.
4: That Big Red.
3: Kiss a little longer. Stay a little. Stay close a little longer or whatever. Whatever.
4: Your
3: that
4: breath
3: thing.
4: Gas goes on and on while you chew it.
3: Yeah.
2: Is this a whole song?
3: I mean, it sounds like it.
4: Oh, it's a. That is a banger or whatever they call it. Whatever the kids say.
3: Is it?
4: That slaps.
2: It does.
3: Yes. Certainly.
4: You remember it, though, Jay, right?
2: I mean, it certainly slapped.
4: You only vaguely remember it?
12: Gum freshens breath longer than Big Red.

0: I mean, literally the entire commercial.
1: It's so good. And that also was my favorite gum.
2: That was so long, I fell asleep.
0: No,
2: twice.
0: Seriously, it's like.
1: Well, you could probably get yourself some Big Red.
0: Yeah, you could have run to the store maybe and
1: big,
0: back.
1: Yeah, big that amount red, of time. Big Red will get you ladies, Steve.
0: What's that?
1: Do you want to kiss a little longer?
0: Yeah, well, I mean, they said it right there.
1: You want to last a little longer? You want to,
0: I mean,
1: you know,
0: it's laugh a little longer, but
1: oh,
0: yeah.
1: I'm sorry. I misunderstood.
0: You are sorry.
1: I just thought it made your breath lasted longer.
0: You are sorry. That is correct. 100%.
1: Good gum. I'll bring in some.
0: All right, then.

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17: You can check out the podcast. 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We make sure you subscribe. Then we'll send you a little notification that says, "Hello there, hi, it's me, Mr. Podcast." 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
7: Free! I heard Mr. Podcast was like second cousins with Mr. Coffee.
17: I think that's correct. Yeah. So, and Mr.
14: Today's your day, right?
17: Mr. Clean, too. You know?
7: Yeah.
17: Kevin?
14: Mr., the car wash guy.
17: Ooh.
14: Or Mr. Car Wash, I guess.
17: Right.
14: I guess that's how I should say it.
17: Yes.
7: Nice.
14: I'll play the game if you want to.
17: Other nephew, Mr. Potato Head.
7: Nice.
17: Steve?
7: I'm tapped out, man.
14: Come on, your day and you can get one?
17: Yeah, come on, dude.
14: Be creative, Steve. Think.
7: Come on.
17: I don't know, but I know one of the influencers that's in the family is Mr. Beast.
14: Oh, yeah, for sure. Mm. You know what? And the person that I know?
17: Yeah.
14: Mr. Right.
17: Ooh.
7: Oh, good call.
14: There's a great follow-up, Steve. There's a great follow-up.
7: Mr. Wrong?
14: No. I may not be Mr. Right, but I'm Mr. Right
17: now.
14: Yes.
17: Okay, Mr. Rogers.
18: Final thoughts.
14: Mr. Rogers, that's a good one, Jay.
17: What's the goofy character?
14: Mr. Belvedere?
17: No, the British guy.
14: The British guy, Mr.
17: Bean. Mr. Bean. Yeah. Okay. Anyway, Steve-O.
7: Huh. Well, I took some notes.
17: Oh.
7: So I think I got everything that I needed to from my conversation yesterday with my father.
17: Okay, yes, because Kevin had the top three things he thought you would discuss with your dad.
7: Mm-hmm. So we were on the phone for 29 minutes.
17: And what was the purpose of the call?
7: It was his birthday.
17: Mm-hmm.
7: So I wanted to wish him a happy birthday.
17: That's how it's done.
7: Mm-hmm. And he was a little distracted, I think, because he was outside with the dog.
17: Okay, that's
7: and
17: fair.
7: Also, Barb was running out to return his library book and go to a knitting class, and there was a bunch of other
17: things. Well, that's a busy day.
7: Yeah, a bunch of things going on.
17: Yeah.
7: But he was telling me about poker. But one of the first things he said, actually, was how it hadn't rained in a little bit, so there was no mud, so the dog could, you know.
17: That's one.
7: Yeah, so that's one of the things.
17: Because Kevin predicted weather.
7: Mm-hmm.
17: What were your predictions again?
7: That was my prediction.
17: Your prediction. Steve's prediction.
7: I said weather, the gift, mentioning the gift, and also that he would be excited to see me for Thanksgiving.
17: That's correct.
14: Okay, those are the three things.
17: Those are the three. Yeah, I remember now.
7: So then we were talking for a while about, you know, he was playing poker with his buddies, and he was going out to dinner. He was talking about that place. And I was like, oh, I'm getting nervous here.
17: Is he going to get to it?
7: Yeah.
17: Kind of like I'm thinking right now with you.
7: Mm-hmm. And then at the end of the conversation, he goes, well, I'm going to let you go.
17: Uh-oh.
7: But thank you again for the gift.
17: There we go. Number boom. Two. Yeah. Let's go.
7: He goes, I wore it today because we got him some cologne.
17: Nice.
7: And I was like, okay.
14: Dang.
7: And, he said that he wanted some.
17: Right. That's fair. Yeah. Understood.
14: I know, but come on, King Peter.
17: Yeah, he was going to go play poker. He wants to smell good for the other guys.
7: Absolutely. Yeah. Right? Absolutely. And he goes, well, I'll talk to you soon, and I'll see you soon in Thanksgiving.
17: Yay. There we go. The ultimate close. Got it done.
14: Yeah.
17: Wrapped it up in 30 seconds and covered the topics he needed to.
7: Yeah. I didn't even have to push for it.
17: Attaboy. Yeah. Well, when you know, you know.
18: Final thoughts.
17: You apparently knew what he'd say. So
7: yeah. I mean, there were other things, too.
17: Well, of course. Yeah. All right, Kevin.
14: Well, if you would like to see something amazing this evening, you're going to want to be out in Post Falls because Steve and I have generously volunteered our time.
7: Oh, this is a volunteer?
14: No, I'm paying you.
7: Excellent.
14: Even though it is a volunteer thing.
17: I like it so far. So far, so good.
14: I know that you will, you know, you'll complain the whole time about...
7: What? No.
14: I'm supposed to be getting paid.
7: No, this will actually be good.
14: Here's the deal. It is at... Do you know where it is, Steve?
7: Post Falls Middle School.
14: Post Falls Middle School. Doors open at 5. Event starts at 5:30. What is the event, you say?
17: What is the event, I say?
14: Ah, dodgeball. Teachers versus students.
17: Oh, what could go wrong?
14: I know. Everything will be set up and ready to go by 5:30. It actually starts at 5:30, but the doors open at 5. And then they are beyond excited to have us join them We really appreciate this. Also, we will have a slice of pizza and a bottle of water for you, at least.
17: What a deal.
14: Yeah, I mean, I guarantee you we can get a little more pizza.
7: Well, I'm taking your slice.
17: Attaboy, Steve-O. Get it done.
7: I am excited.
17: So wait, the public is you going to go attend this event?
14: Yes,
17: anybody?
14: Sir.
17: Okay.
14: Yes, sir. All right. And I believe ultimately, let's see what it says. Dodgeball rules.
17: You don't need that.
14: No.
17: Rules, schmools.
14: Keep kids moving.
17: Mm. So you're just talking. You're not playing.
14: That is correct. Well, that is absolutely correct, wow. Jay, because when she first brought
17: talk
14: it up,
17: about the two I easiest said, targets in the world.
14: Yeah, I was what? Like, I don't think I would be involved with. And then I thought maybe she wanted me to bring equipment and play music, and I was like, I don't want to do that.
17: Yeah,
14: and I don't want to do. But then it's worked out perfect because it really is.
17: Because you have to do nothing.
14: Steve and I, no, Jay, they gave us. I mean, there's a script, buddy.
17: Okay, all right. Well, you just have to just read the
14: and
17: script.
14: Some of it's very important. It is.
17: Steve, can you help him with the big words or what?
14: Dodgeball is about more than throwing and catching. It's about teamwork, confidence, and being part of a community.
7: Well, don't spoil it.
14: The Big 99. I'm not. I'm just showing Jay.
7: You just did. You said what the script said. Yeah. That spoils it.
14: I said
7: it.
17: Well, I'm not going dodgeball. Now.
14: Well, there's about eight other things, Steve.

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13: 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Looking forward to it. See you tomorrow?
14: See you tonight. Yeah.
13: No, you won't see me tonight.
14: 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Because Kevin ruined it?
15: We are so glad you came. Bye-bye.
14: Is that why?
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13: Clearly.
15: 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Bye-bye.
13: Taking away the suspense of it.
14: Bye-bye. Spoiler
15: Thank
14: alert.
15: You. Yeah. Okay, bye-bye now.
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17: 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Spell it backwards or forward. It's Zero Res.
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2: Hi, it's Chris Crocker in the 4 News Now First Alert Weather Center. We are going to be warming back up again for Thursday. A high temperature of 80 degrees with increasing clouds. That's the system moving in for Friday. Friday, rainy and windy with a high of 65 and cooler weather for the weekend.
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